0: returned from a hike on Mount Remarkable. Police say a helicopter and emergency services were deployed immediately, with further resources joining the search this morning. Germany has blamed Russia for an attempted drone attack. A drone fitted with explosives was found at Leipzig Airport in early August, prompting a temporary halt in flights. Overnight, German government ministers said intelligence indicated the individuals responsible were acting on behalf of Russia. As a result, Germany will close Russia's consulate general in Bonn, and Berlin would terminate its agreement with the Russian House Cultural Centre. Interior Minister Alexander Dobrindt details the initial investigation.
1: We do not regard Leipzig to be a one-off event, a single event, but we rather see it as being one in a series of further hybrid activities. We are assuming that Germany is the target and is going to be the target of further hybrid attacks being carried out by Russia.
0: That translation from DW News. Police horses and dogs in New South Wales have been recognised in inaugural service awards. In a first for law enforcement agencies across the country, New South Wales Police Commissioner Mal Lanyon presented the Commission's animal commendations today. 19 awards were presented to 5 troop horses and 14 police dogs, 2 posthumously. Police say the animals play an important role in the force by contributing to crime prevention and detection, public safety, search and rescue activities, crowd management and community engagement. And a week-long celebration of LGBTQ plus stories will be shown on the big screen from this evening in Sydney. This year's Queer Screen Film Fest program includes 28 films. It will also see Australian filmmaking finalists battle it out in the Queer Screen Pitch competition, where they'll pitch their LGBTQ plus short film projects to a panel of judges. Turning to sport, in tennis, another 2 Australians are through to the second round of the US Open. Tristan Schoolkate won his first round match this morning in 4 sets, while Dane Sweeney was up 2 sets and a break when his opponent withdrew from their match. Daria Kazakina lost the first set of her match before it was suspended. Alex Demonor is due on court soon.
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Yes, starting my second hour of Country and Others, you've just heard from Teresa Rogers with It's Not Love, It's Not Bad. Okay, and you're going to now hear from Emmylou Harris with Amarillo.

Yes, a great song there from one of my favourite singers, Emmylou Harris with Amarillo. And coming up next is another one from my favourite singers, Dolly Parton with Country Is As Country Does. Good on you, Dolly.

0: interfere. Hey, you know that.
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0: I'm country.

Yes, a great track there from Mitch Tembo and Johnny Farnham. You're the Voice. Angus Gill with Listen to the Country. Now coming up is Gary Allen with Tough Goodbye.

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1: Yes, a great song, that one from Gary Allen, Tough Goodbye. Coming up now is Angus Gill with Departure and Arrival.

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is a great track there from the Wolf Brothers with The Girl, The Bottle, The Memory. I'm going to play another one from the Wolf Brothers. It is simply called Love Like That, featuring the Shirelles.

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2: I see the smoke of engines swirling, hear the click of wheels a-turning. I hear the sound of whistles blowing from that train on that Nullarbor plain.

Yes, you've just heard from Tom Lambert there with the Nullarbor Line. Let's hear from Adam Harvey and Troy Cassadaly with the Indian Pacific.

Finishing off that little segment there, you've just heard from Ollie Austin with Wabash Cannonball. And let's go out with a lovely instrument.

FM 96.5, Country and Others with Phyllis.

Yes, a great track there from Tom Curtin. I have not listened to that one before. Tom Curtin with A Living in the Bush. Well, taking us up to the news, I'm going to play an instrumental, and I'm just looking to find out what it's called. Okay.

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1: Hello, I'm Laura Devoy. A review has found Telstra had insufficient technical expertise on board when a software upgrade caused a nationwide outage. Scarlett Coppola reports.
2: Telstra commissioned technology audit partners to conduct a review into July's outage, which saw millions of customers unable to send or receive calls or messages. It found the outage was triggered when incorrect date information propagated through parts of the mobile network following planned maintenance on the network timing system. The report says there was insufficient technical expertise for the network timing systems and ownership of the function was not sufficiently defined. In a statement, Telstra CEO Vicky Brady says the telco has committed to addressing what went wrong and making its services more resilient and reliable.
1: The voices of higher education students have shaped a report pushing for changes to the handling of racism-related complaints. Shannon Kirkwood reports.
3: The National Student Ombudsman's Insights report has been released today. The NSO says while complaints about racism make up a small proportion of the total complaints, it is an area where the higher education sector can make changes. A tertiary education experience free from racism is a priority under the National Strategy for boosting student participation and success. Among the NSO's 16 suggestions, training for academic staff, removing barriers for complainants and prioritising fairness. The NSO says the report shows complaints have the power to change things for the better for all students.
1: A major firefighting asset is in regional Queensland for the start of an increased fire danger period. The large air tanker is currently based in Bundaberg. The state government says it's secured the LAT for another bushfire season to strengthen Queensland's aerial firefighting capability. Queensland Fire Department Commissioner Steve Smith says there's already been some fire activity across the state and spring is expected to be a challenging time for firefighters. Meantime, ACT residents are being urged to be prepared for the storm season as the nation's capital faces increased storm activity over the next 6 months. A new 32-bed ward has opened in the Royal Darwin Hospital. It's been designed as a multi-purpose ward to care for bariatric, renal and general medical patients. The Northern Territory government says the first patients will be admitted to the ward this week, with more beds to come online over the coming weeks. Emerging independent Australian musicians are in Brisbane for a celebration of community radio. 4ZZZ's annual Sounds Like Community Radio event is hosting the artists today to recognise the achievements and ongoing impact of the community broadcasting sector. Millie Strange, Public Figures and Joey Lee Wagtail are among those performing. Station manager Nick Guthrie has told National Radio News celebrating independent artists is a key part of the sector's appeal.
4: There's been recent studies about the impact that community broadcasting has on the Australian music industry through the promotion of, you know, local and Australian artists and all of that sort of stuff. So there's a lot of reasons to celebrate community radio, and every person who is part of it will probably tell you a different thing.
1: Turning to sport, James O'Connor is returning to the Super Rugby. The 36-year-old has signed with the Western Force for the 2027 season. And in football, Manchester City has signed Argentinian star Enzo Fernandez. The 25-year-old is making the move from Chelsea for what's being reported as a joint British record of $236 million Australian dollars.
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Well, yes, that is Australian group there, Brady, Stewart, Green and Young with Too Deep of Water. You're going to now hear from Tony McKenna with Murray River.

Hey there, country fans. This is Barney Cummings, and you're listening to my kind of music, country music. And for a whole lot more, keep your dial tuned to this great radio station.

Well, yes, on Country and Others, you've just heard from the Bellamy brothers there with Some Broken Hearts and Never Mend. Coming up is Willie Nelson with It Gets Easier, followed by Brady, Stuart Green and Young with This Old House.

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A great track there from the Wolf Brothers, simply called Australian Made. Tony McKenna is up next with One Tree Plain, and then you're going to hear a great track from the Whistler, Roger Whittaker.

Well, yes, that was Highway 101 with The Bed You Made For Me. Before that was Mark Knopfler with I'm the Fool. You're going to now hear Willie Nelson and his son Lucas Nelson with The Sound of Your Memory.

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2: Hello, I'm Laura Devoy. Australia's economy grew by 0.4% in the June quarter. The Australian Bureau of Statistics says households behaved cautiously with subdued spending across most categories. Gross domestic product rose by 2.1% in the 2025-26 financial year. The number of Australians unaccounted for in Nepal and Tibet has been revised down to 38. Today marks a week since catastrophic flash floods hit the border region. More than 1,000 people have been confirmed dead and thousands more are missing. Over the past 24 hours, five Australians in the region have been able to contact authorities. The Minister for International Development, Anne Ali, told the ABC communication has proved difficult.
3: Of those that have been located, there were some in Nepal, some in Tibet, and three of them were completely outside the crisis area altogether. The assumption is that they hadn't been able to make contact since the crisis began. We still hold grave concerns for those 38 Australians who are still missing.
2: A copper mine in Tasmania's west coast, which entered care and maintenance in 2014, is reopening. Sibanye-Stillwater has approved the reopening of Mount Lyell near Queenstown. The state government says it would deliver up to 300 jobs and more than $490 million in investment. Over a 23-year mine life, Mount Lyell is expected to produce 26,000 tonnes of copper, 16,000 ounces of gold and 116,000 ounces of silver annually. Bird flu has been detected in a new species in Tasmania. With the details, Shannon Kirkwood.
4: The state's Department of Natural Resources and Environment says a sooty oyster catcher at Kelso, about an hour from Launceston, has contracted the H5 strain. Bird flu has also been detected at Wesley Vale near Devonport. The department says there remain no mass mortalities and no detections in Tasmanian poultry. The state has this week embarked on a vaccination program protecting captive orange-bellied parrots from bird flu after the first cases of the virus were recorded near Hobart.
2: An education and advocacy organisation has accused social media companies of radicalising young men. In an address to the National Press Club today, Chanel Contos from Teach Us Consent says content that promotes controlling, violent sexual acts is being pushed by bad actors who have identified male psychology as a market. She'll say boys aged between 16 and 18 are likely to be fed misogynistic content less than 25 minutes after signing up to social media. The 23-year-old man accused of murdering activist Charlie Kirk could face the death penalty. Tyler Robinson has pleaded not guilty to seven charges, including aggravated murder. A US judge today ruled prosecutors could seek the death penalty and pave the way for the case to proceed to trial. Mr. Kirk was fatally shot while speaking at Utah Valley University on the 10th of September last year. And a hiker reported missing in South Australia's Flinders Ranges has been found safe and well. The alarm was raised last night after a woman did not return from a hike on Mount Remarkable. A search began immediately and she was found around 10 a.m. Police say she was uninjured and did not require medical treatment. Turning to sport, in tennis, another two Australians are through to the second round of the US Open. Tristan Schoolcate won his first round match this morning in four sets, while Dane Sweeney was up two sets and a break when his opponent withdrew. Daria Kazatkina is on court now, while Alex de Minaur is up soon.
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Yes, starting my final hour of Country and Others for this week was Dwight Yoakam with Only You Can Break My Heart. He does a great job of that. Before I continue, I'll give a rundown on what's happening today. I've finished my program at 1 o'clock, and then you will hear from Yvonne with Remember Then. That program goes through till 4 o'clock, and then Homegrown Sounds with Heather, which is a pre-recorded program, goes through till 5 o'clock, and then you'll hear Scintillating Sounds with Heather, which goes through till 6 o'clock, and then at 6 o'clock it's Rock and Roll Relics with Peter McDonald. Peter goes through till 9 o'clock, and then we cross over to our overnight satellite programs. So that's what's happening here today, folks. Okay, let's continue with this final hour, and we're going to hear from Shania Twain with You've Got Away.

0: Yes, a beautiful song there from Jesse Coulter, simply called It's Morning and I Still Love You. Let's hear another one from Shania Twain, this time You're Still the One.
1: When I first saw you,

Here's a lovely old song there from Tom Salt, The Sands of Time. Diane, thanks for your phone call, doll. I'm glad you enjoyed my program today, and I'm going to play a little bracket for you. First up is Vince Gill with The Radio. 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

Yes, a lovely song there from T.C. Cassidy with I'll Meet You in My Dreams. Coming up next, you're going to hear from Terry Louise Hoy with Country, I'm Coming Home to You.

Well, yes, you've just heard from Catherine Britt there with Always and Never Enough. Waylon Jennings and Jesse Colt is up next with Storms Never Last.

first, you've just heard from TJ Stewart there with Started Hating Cheating Songs Today. Becky Cole, Gina Jeffries and Sarah Storer are up next with the Galleries of Pink Glass.

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1: Okay, folks, we're going to now hear from Catherine Brith with 46 Miles from Alice,
0: song, and
1: followed by
0: mine.
1: Tom Curtin, Where the Pindon Meets the Ocean. And that should nearly take me out. I do hope you've enjoyed today's program, and I shall be back again tomorrow at midday with my varied moods in Celtic music. Until then, have a great afternoon.

0: National Radio News.
1: Hello, I'm Lewis Donaldson. The Federal Treasurer has welcomed growth across Australia's GDP. In the June quarter, the economy grew by 0.4%, according to the Australian Bureau of Statistics. Jim Chalmers says considering cautious household spending, this is a robust and resilient result in the face of global uncertainty.
2: Now, people are still under pressure, but we can see in these national accounts that incomes are growing. Housing investment picked up. There's a solid pipeline of business investment, and the private economy is driving the growth. When it comes to international benchmarks, our annual growth is much stronger than every other major advanced economy.
1: An advocacy organisation for drug law reform in New South Wales has welcomed a state announcement that pill testing services will be made available at 15 music festivals a year. Dr. Will Tregoning is the CEO of Unharm. He's told National Radio News it's a welcome development, but he hopes to see the services expanded past music festivals.
3: The reality is that the majority of drug-related deaths happen at home. Even with MDMA, which is a drug that's traditionally associated with festivals, only about 7% of fatalities happen at festivals. More than 70% happen at home. And so while we welcome the announcement, we really want to see this service extended so that there's access in the broader community.
1: Youth detention centre workers in Queensland have walked off the job for the second time in weeks amid pay disputes and staff shortages. The state has proposed bail reforms after figures showed nearly 2 in 3 serious youth offenders were committing crimes while on bail. The Australian Workers Union National Vice President Mark Raguse says staff are putting themselves on the line to look after and reform the children in youth detention centres, and that has to change.
4: We've got to be able to ensure that people want to stay and work in these centres and make a difference and to, you know, improve the lives of young people. But until we actually get something that's meaningful that can actually work towards that, our members are angry and they're going to continue to, speak up, stand up and fight back.
1: A review has found Telstra had insufficient technical expertise on board when a software upgrade caused a nationwide outage. Scarlett Coppola reports.
5: Telstra commissioned technology audit partners to conduct a review into July's outage, which saw millions of customers unable to send or receive calls or messages. It found the outage was triggered when incorrect date information propagated through parts of the mobile network following planned maintenance on the network timing system. The report says there was insufficient technical expertise for the network timing systems and ownership of the function was not sufficiently defined. In a statement, Telstra CEO Vicky Brady says the telco has committed to addressing what went wrong and making its services more resilient and reliable.
1: Women in management are less likely to stay in the role due to domestic expectations, despite entering high-pay jobs at the same rate as men in Australia. A quality agency says the promotion of paid parental leave for both genders and flexible work hours is key to promoting retention in management. Turning to sport, in the AFL, North Melbourne has parted ways with head coach Alistair Clarkson. Clarkson's coached the Roos since 2023. The club has won 20 of 82 matches under his tenure, but this was its best year since 2019. He was contracted until the end of 2027.
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6: Welcome to Remember Then with Yvonne. I'm here this afternoon. Hope you have a brilliant day. We're going to have some music now. We'll start with Sandy Edwards.

That was a song written by Jackie DeShannon called When You Walk in the Room, and it was sung by The Searchers. We also had Paul Wayne with Don't Do That, Nolene Batley, Forgive Me, and Sandy Edmonds on A Day Like Today.

Johnny Reb and His Rebels, Bluebirds Over the Mountain, Warren Williams' Girls Were Made to Love and Kiss, The Rajahs with Kiss Me Now, and Babette with Mr. Lee. Coming up now, The Crescents from Sydney with Mr. Blue.

0: Colin Cook and the Strangers with Heart. That was from 1964. From 66, we had Pat Carroll with Fever. From 60, we had Lonnie Lee, I Found a New Love. And from 1959, The Crescents with Mr. Blue. Normie Rowe has something he wants to tell you about this next song.
1: Que Sera Sera was my biggest selling record. And the Playboys knocked back saying, oh, no, it's not what's going on at the moment, and a terrible song, and hate the arrangement and everything like this. Anyway, one day I talked them into doing it. So we rehearsed it and we did it. It was released and, well, you know, it was just one of those things that happened. We were quite pleased that it did, and finally we got to like playing it, and I've been playing it ever since.

Olivia Newton-John, If Not For You. We also had The New World with First Steps, Morris Williams and the Zodiacs with Stay, and Normie Rowe and the Playboys with Que Sera Sera, the song they didn't want to sing. Mr. Lee Grant, Why or Where or When?

Jean Pitney with Half Heaven, Half Heartache. That song reached number 4 in Canada, number 5 in the US, and number 6 in Australia. We also had the Rhythm Rockets with On Whom Her Favour Falls, Engelbert Humperdinck with 10 Guitars, and Mr. Lee Grant, Why or Where or When. 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

Ray Columbus and the Invaders with Till We Kissed. We also had Tony Orlando with Bless You, Digger Ravel and the Denverman with Mr. Moon, Mr. Cupid and I, and Neil Sedaka, Waiting for Never. Coming up next, we've got the number one for 1967 for the Canadian group, The Happenings, I Got Rhythm.

Okay.

Shirley Ellis playing the name game from 1964. And did you have a go at that too? It's quite enjoyable. We also had Peter Doyle, Is This the Dream? Sonny and Cher with Sing, Say, La Vie, and The Happenings, I Got Rhythm. Coming up next is three songs, all by the same group, under three different names, but all in the upper half of the US Billboard charts at the same time.

If you hadn't worked it out, I'm sure the last song would have given it away. Of course, that was Frankie Valli and the Four Seasons. The last song was actually credited to the Four Seasons. It's Working My Way Back to You. The second song was Frankie Valli with You're Gonna Hurt Yourself, but sung by Frankie Valli and the Four Seasons. And the first one was Don't Think Twice by Wonder Who. Frankie Valli didn't like the recording of his voice on it, so he jokingly sung it in that high falsetto, extra falsetto, I suppose you could say. And they fiddled around with it, and the producer made it, released it under the name Wonder Who, did just as well. There we go, three songs by Frankie Valli and the Four Seasons, all in the top half of the US Billboard charts at the same time under three different names.

A song I find it very hard to sit still to, Rock a Beatin' Boogie by Bill Haley and the Comets from 1955. We also had Freddie Cannon with Tallahassee Lassie, Buddy Holly and the Crickets with That'll Be the Day, and Brian Hyland with Four Little Heels. 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

Peter Briggs and the Vikings, Some Other Guy, Tony Worsley and the Fabulous Blue Jays with Sure Know a Lot About Love, and Ray Brown and the Whispers with Respect, along with the Bee Gees, To Be or Not to Be.

Rosie and the Originals with Angel Baby from 1961. From 1968, we had Four Jacks and a Jill with Master Jack. From 60, Chain Gang by Sam Cooke. And from 61, Ernie K. Doe with Tita Titata. Now, a song that was chosen as one of the top 100 Western songs of all time by the Western Writers of America. Here it is, Freddie Fender with Via Con Dios.

A song I found on a compilation CD in one of the op shops a few years ago, and it's just caught at my heartstrings, and I really like it. I really like the dum dum dum bit. That's because I'm dumb probably, but I just like that one. I hope you enjoyed that too. That was Mark Denning with Come Back to Me. We also heard the Fireflies with You Are Mine, Butch Moore and the Capital Show Band from South Africa with Down Came the Rain, and Freddie Fender with Via Con Dios.

Another one of the millions of songs almost that came out from Brian Holland, Lamont Dozier and Edward Holland Jr. That was Martha and the Vandellas, I'm Ready for Love. We also had Brooke Benton with Shadrach, The Breakaways with Mary Ann, and Bobby Vinton, Over the Mountain, Across the Sea. You're listening to Yvonne on Remember Then on Horsham's Triple H. And we're listening to Carla and Rufus Thomas, father and daughter. And here's their number one hit from 1961, 'Cause I Love You.

From 1964, that was Walk On by Helen Shapiro. We also had Talk To Me from Ann Shelton, You Got What I Need from Freddie and Scott, and 'Cause I Love You by Carla and Rufus Thomas.

Janis Joplin with Me and Bobby McGee from 1971, a song that was actually written by Kris Kristofferson. We also had the number one single for the Hollies, Too Young to Be Married, and Jimmy Ruffin, What Becomes of the Broken Hearted. Coming up next, the Overlanders, Don't It Make You Feel Good from 1964.

The Seekers with This Little Light of Mine from 1964, as were all the songs in this bracket. They were The Overlanders with Don't It Make You Feel Good, Roger Miller, The Moon Is High and So Am I, and Sounds Incorporated with Rinky Dink. It's time now for me to say goodbye. I'm going to leave you with MPD Limited with Lonely Boy, The J5 with My True Story, and The Denverman with Surfside Romance. There's plenty more good music to come, so they'll definitely keep you entertained, so stick around. Look after yourselves, everyone, but most of all, be safe.

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Welcome to Homegrown Sounds. I'm Heather Farrell, and for the next hour, we will be celebrating the music of our contemporary First Nations people. Stick with us as we explore the diversity of Indigenous talent that we have in this wonderful country of ours.

afternoon and a very big welcome to Homegrown Sounds on this Wednesday afternoon, coming to you from the studios at Triple H in Horsham. Or perhaps you may be tuned in via the Community Radio Plus app, which means you can tune in from anywhere around the world. We're going to start the program today with Cole Hardy. This one is from his album Some of My Favourites, and it's called Doesn't She Look Good. And we're going to follow that up with a track by Ginger Cox from his album Ginger's Camp Favourites, and it's called Country Way.

That was the great Jimmy Little with Under the Milky Way. Ginger Cox prior to that with Country Way. And Cole Hardy, Doesn't She Look Good. We've got an instrumental coming up next. This one's by a wonderful man by the name of Cyril Green. Very kind, very generous, and a brilliant guitarist. This one's from his album Inheritance from back in 2020, and it's called Right Place, Right Time.

Kirsty Lee Akers with a single put out in 2022 called Outta Here. Prior to that, Dan Sultan with Hold It Together, and that one was from his 2017 album Killer. And we had that great instrumental by Cyril Green, Right Place, Right Time. You're listening to Homegrown Sounds on Triple H 96.5 FM. I'm Heather Farrell. Be with you through until 5 o'clock with Homegrown Sounds, and then we will be doing Scintillating Sounds, and at 6 o'clock we'll have Pete McDonald in with his Rock and Roll Relics program. Coming up next on Homegrown Sounds, it's Ron Callaghan. This is his latest single, put out this year. It's called People.

we began that bracket with Ron Callaghan with People, followed it up with Troy Cassidaly with the title track from his multi-award winning album Between the Fires that was put out in 2024. And then the last song you heard was by Jaden Kitchener Waters, and it was called Another Day Pretending. Now, I did play Campfire in the Sky by Jaden last week, and I promised that we would be playing more of his music. Well, I've only got three or four songs, but I'm going to make sure that we do play them because I think he's an amazing talent. Jaden Kitchener Waters with Another Day Pretending. Coming up next, it's Roger Knox. This one's from an album called Stranger in My Land, and it's called Brisbane Blacks.

That was the Benning Brothers with a song about the Benning Boys. We had Archie Roach prior to that with Sister Brother and Roger Knox with Brisbane Blacks. Well, thank you for listening to Homegrown Sounds today, and I hope you'll join me next Wednesday afternoon when we do it all again. To take us up to the next program, which is called Scintillating Sounds, we've got a track by Cole Hardy and it's called I Am Me.

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When I finished sowing, something in the land, deep down knowing,

0: Hi, Phyllis. Gee, your garden looks nice. Wish mine was like this.
1: Well, Jean, have you heard of KLM Concreting and Soil Yard in Golf Course Road?
0: Yes, I have. But they only do driveways and other professional jobs, don't they?
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0: Really?
1: And that's not all. They will clean up your block, pools, and they also do concrete removal.
0: Do they do all of that? 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
1: Yes, they are very professional and have very affordable rates. 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Kevin says, one call, we do it all.
0: Okay, have you got his number?
1: Yes, it's 53825002 plus their mobile 043 882 0269.
0: Well, thanks for that, Phyllis. I know what we'll do. Hop on my bike. Let's go out there and have a look around.
1: Yeah, let's do that. It's 140 Golf Course Road, Haven. Hey, Jean, do you know they had the largest plant nursery in Horsham? 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

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I'm Heather Farrell and you're listening to Scintillating Sounds on Horsham's community radio station Triple H 96.5 FM, or if you happen to be streaming via the Community Radio Plus app. Good evening and welcome to Scintillating Sounds. We're going to start out with a Carly Simon double play this evening. First one, That's the Way I've Always Heard It Should Be, and follow up with Haven't Got Time for Pain.

J.J. Thomas with Hooked on a Feeling, and we had a Carly Simon double. That's the way I've always heard it should be, and Haven't Got Time for Pain. Coming up next is the Doobie Brothers. This track's called Take Me in Your Arms, and then we're going to have one of my favourite artists of all time, Linda Ronstadt, to follow.

Well, that was the Hollies from way back in 1966 with Bus Stop. We had Linda Ronstadt prior to that with Different Drum and the Doobie Brothers with Take Me In Your Arms. Dr. Hookup next, When You're In Love With A Beautiful Woman.

We started out that bracket with Dr. Hook with When You're in Love with a Beautiful Woman, followed it up with Frankie Valli with My Eyes Adored You, and America with Lonely People. You're listening to Scintillating Sounds. I'm Heather Farrell, be your host up until 6 o'clock when Pete McDonald is in for his Rock and Roll Relics program. Up next, it's Bonnie Raitt with John Prine and a track called Angel from Montgomery.

fabulous sounds of Linda Ronstadt there with Desperado. We had Ricky Lee Jones prior to that with Chuck E's In Love and Angel from Montgomery, a live version by Bonnie Raitt with John Prine. Coming up next on Scintillating Sounds, we've got Bread. This one's called Guitar Man.

That was Chicago with Make Me Smile from way back in 1970. And prior to that, Maria Muldaur with her big hit Midnight at the Oasis. It's Blood, Sweat and Tears coming up next, and this one's called And When I Die.

Well, thank you for tuning in to Scintillating Sounds tonight. I hope you'll join me again next week at 5 o'clock for more Scintillating Sounds. Pete McDonald coming up soon. And to get us to the news, we've got a track called Cry, and it's by Roy Orbison and K.D. Lang. What a combination of brilliant voices.

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1: Hello, I'm Alyssa Delfs. A controversial gas pipeline is a step closer to becoming a reality after the Queensland Government streamlined approvals for a proposed $3 billion project. Today, the state government took steps to pave the way for the North to East Australia pipeline stage, which is set to carry gas from the Northern Territory's Beetaloo Basin. The project involves the construction and operation of a 900-kilometre pipeline from the NT border to Queensland's southwest gas network. Meantime, anti-fracking protesters have made their voices heard outside a major NT Resources conference a day after first gas flowed to the Outback Beetaloo Basin project. More than 100 people carrying anti-fracking banners and chanting slogans gathered at the Darwin Convention Centre today to oppose fracking. A leading consent advocate has cautioned leaders against stopping at an opt-out model for social media algorithms, warning that artificial intelligence is adding more fuel to the fire of harmful content. Chanel Contos's organisation, Teach Us Consent, has been running a campaign since 2025 to allow Australians to opt in to algorithms. The measure would give people the option to just see posts from friends and accounts they follow, reverting social media platforms to their original models. Today, Ms. Contos told the ABC social media outlets are exposing young boys to misogynistic manosphere content at unprecedented rates.
2: But really what we're addressing with opt-in is that we know within 23 minutes of signing up to these platforms, if you are a boy or a man, it will send you extreme misogynistic content. And we're trying to prevent that sort of on-road onto it.
1: Feeding wild dolphins has been found to be among the causes of a predicted radical decline in a bottlenose population off WA's coast. Lewis Donaldson has more.
3: A QUT-led research team has found human feeding of bottlenose dolphins in Bunbury doubles the probability of extinction of the population over the next 100 years. The research found human feeding lowered reproduction and survival of young dolphins. That's alongside other factors like climate change, disease, boats, possible algae blooms, oil spills and habitat degradation, all being threats to survival. QUT's Dr. Valeria Senegalia says stopping food provisioning might increase dolphins' resilience and ability to withstand other, more severe stresses.
1: The Indigenous Literacy Foundation says encouraging a deeper understanding of First Nations cultures is a crucial preservation measure. The Foundation's Indigenous Literacy Day event has brought students from around Australia together to hear from First Nations children, elders and community authors. CEO Ben Bowen has told National Radio News vast libraries of First Nations languages and culture have been lost, and this event is helping to reverse that trend.
4: The work that we're doing here is to start that curiosity, to get people working in their languages, to get them confident in exploring that and getting other people a window into those languages so that we can start building those libraries up and potentially discover some of the problems that are plaguing us. Those solutions really do exist already in the knowledge base.
1: And LGBTQ plus stories will be showcased on the big screen from this evening in Sydney when the Queer Screen Film Festival gets underway. This year's program includes 28 films. It will also see Australian filmmaking finalists battle it out in the Queer Screen Pitch Competition, where they'll pitch their LGBTQ plus short film projects to a panel of judges. And in sport, an ankle injury could deny Australian Isabella Nicholls a shot at her first World Surf League event win this season. Nicholls is receiving scans on her left ankle. It's unclear if she'll be able to surf in the Fiji Pro Final against in-form Canadian Erin Brooks. The final's tomorrow.
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Good evening and welcome to Rock and Roll Relics on another Wednesday night. I'm Pete McDonald and you're listening on Triple H 96.5 FM, Horsham and District's community radio station. And whether you're listening to us live from around Horsham or through the Community Radio Plus app or the website, welcome from wherever you are. That was a bit of McDonald's Cave by the Piltdown Men, which is where I dig up the relics from. Thanks to Heather for her scintillating sounds and homegrown sounds beforehand. And what we've been doing since the start of 2025 is playing songs in alphabetical order. We're up to the latter part of Sh and the start of the next little bit of Signs and stuff like that. And first hour, the original sort of early years of rock and roll with a bit of contemporary rockabilly towards the end. Second hour, mainly the mid to late 60s. I call them my primary school years, although we do start the 70s a little early with some songs I missed playing last week because I ran out of time. And then the last hour, certainly all 70s and a little bit of very early 80s is about where I set the limit for what I play. First up tonight, from 1964, this one made number 21. It's been covered a couple of times. One of those covers you'll hear in the last hour of the show. The other one was by Cher. But here's Betty Everett with the Shoop Shoop song. In brackets, it's In His Kiss.

0: was shopping for a suit the other day and walked into the department store. Stepped on the elevator and told the girl, dry goods flow. When I got off, a salesman come up to me. He said, now what can I do for you? I said, well, go in there and show me all the sports clothes like you supposed to. He said, well, sure, come on in, buddy, dig these fabrics we got laid out on the shelf. He said,
1: pick yourself out one, try it on, stand in the mirror and dig yourself.

0: featuring the natural showman that retail, wholesale, and deal. It's got the custom cuffs and the walking chalk, he said.
1: I'm gonna let you have it at a steal.
0: And for the playboy, you have the latest in tweed with the cutaway flap over twice. It's a box back two-button western model, he said.
1: Nah, ain't that nice.
0: Ooh.
1: Them buttons are solid gold.
0: You made a deal, so
1: that collar's pure.

0: 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And I'll make sure I get all my payments in right on time.
1: Wait a minute, buddy, let me go back here and do a little checking on you.
0: Then the man, he come back, he say, I'm sorry, my man, but
1: your credit didn't go through.
0: Why, what you mean? Ooh. Ain't this a shame? My heart's in pain. Ooh. Pure herringbone.
1: But that's a suit you'll never own.
0: Lord have mercy. Got a good job sweeping up every day.
2: There's the Coasters with a song from 1960. It might have been a B-side or an album track. It wasn't a hit, but I love it. It's called Shopping for Clothes. First I heard it was not by the Coasters, but by an a cappella group called The Flying Pickets from the UK. Also, I remember going to see a stage show called Smokey Joe's Cafe, which was all... what do they call it? Jukebox musical of the songs of Jerry Lieber and Mike Stoller. And I do remember the sort of the stage production for that song, Shopping for Clothes, with these really huge suits walking around the stage. Before that, we had Smokey Robinson and the Miracles. So they were just the Miracles back in 1960 with Shop Around, big US hit. I think it was went close to number one anyway. Just 59 here in Australia. And we started with Betty Everett with the Shoop Shoop song. Next up, we've got Larry Williams, probably a politically incorrect title these days, but from 1957, this was one of his biggest hits. He had other songs like Boney Maroney. This one, Short Fat Fanny.

There's Paul Chaplin and the Emeralds with Shortening and Bread from 1960. There are a few competing versions of that. None of them charted that well, but a lot of them brought back to attention when the Cramps did a sort of version of their version of that traditional children's song. It was somewhere in the top 100 in the US without making the top 40. But I love it. Before that, the Royal Teens with Short Shorts from 1958, made number 22 in Australia, and Larry Williams made number 16 with Short Fat Fanny. Next up, the original was by the Isley Brothers in very late 1959. They spread the song over two sides of a 45. When Johnny O'Keefe covered it, he or the record company had the sense to include parts one and two on side A. And it's a better version. So not playing the original by the Isley Brothers, going to play the number two hit from Johnny O'Keefe, Shout.

You look so good to me.

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There are the Beach Boys with Shut Down from 1963. It was a minor US hit for them. Featured on an album, Shut Down Volume 1, which was a compilation album. And then they released an album of their own with some cool cars on the cover, which was Shut Down Volume 2. And I think it appeared on that as well. Before that, we had Ernie Maresca and the Crowns with Shout, Shout, Knock Yourself Out, which made number 54 in 1962. Became a bigger hit 20 years later in 82 with from Rocky Sharp and the Replays revived that song. And we started with Johnny O'Keefe with Shout Parts 1 and 2. Next up, in the sort of similar vein, in those early 60s, the Beach Boys and their mates Jan and Dean, almost all their songs are either about cars or surfing. And then when people started skateboarding, well, Jan and Dean wrote this one called Sidewalk Surfing, made number 64. No, it's from 1964. It made 52.

There's a doo-wop group, I guess, called The Rays with Silhouettes from 1958. It made number 10 in Australia. And little fact, the B-side of Silhouettes was a song called Daddy Cool that became quite famous in Australia in 1971. Before that, we had Rob E.G. from Australia, slide guitar or steel guitar kind of player, later producer and occasional singer. Anyway, that one from 1962 made number 2 for Rob E.G., Si Senor, I think. And Jan and Dean started us off with Sidewalk Surfing. I was going to say Sidewalk Walking. Not going to write a song about that. It is 19, perhaps coming up to 18 minutes to 7. You're listening to Rock and Roll Relics. I'm Pete McDonald, and you're listening on Triple H, 96.5 FM. One more 60 song, and then one more early. Well, this one is a 60 song. One more early song. Then we're going to get into some more contemporary rockabilly music to sort of round out the hour. But firstly, from 1962, this is my favourite version of this song. Probably it has been covered by others, although I think as a kid, perhaps I heard the Cowsills version from late 60s later. Stone Ponies with Linda Ronstadt did a version as well. But from 62, made number 2, here are the Springfields featuring Dusty and Silver Threads and Golden Needles.

There's Lance Lipinski and the Lovers with Show Her from, well, from the 21st century. The year is written so small my eyes can't see it. From an album called Roll, and I did see them live at the Ballarat Beat Festival, one of the last ones. And I did see that he's touring Australia later this year. Not apparent necessarily on that track, but very much like a modern-day Jerry Lee Lewis was Lance Lipinski, or is he? That song was called Show Her. Before that, we had the Springfields with Silver Threads and Golden Needles. Like I said, to sort of help take us to 7 o'clock and balance out the alphabet, got a bit of rockabilly for you, like I used to play on the show Cat Food that used to follow this one. Before I wanted to get home earlier. Planet Rockers, legendary rockabilly band from the USA with Sonny George on vocals, Eddie Angel on electric guitars, Mark Winchester, who also plays with the Brian Setzer Orchestra on the bass, and Will Swartz on drums. From their album called Return of the Planet Rockers, here they are with a song called Showdown.

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1: That's Pat Capocci, Australian rockabilly artist, certainly well known for his guitar prowess. That song called Sick and Tired. Some people might be able to relate to that, Sick and Tired of Being Tired. That was from an album of his called Steppin' Out. And again, not sure of the year, but we're talking this century. There we go, 2008, one of his early albums. Before that, we had Cave Cat Sammy, band from Texas, with Shut That Door. And we started with the Planet Rockers and Showdown. It's just about 3 minutes to seven. To take us to the news, here's JD McPherson, one of the big names in

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1: Hello, I'm Alyssa Delfs. The world will exceed 1.5 degrees of warming within years, exposing communities to more extreme heat waves, cyclones and rising sea levels. That's according to a United Nations report that's found the most optimistic scenario forecasts global warming to peak at 1.8 degrees, leaving island nations in particular vulnerable to submersion. Speaking from Fiji on behalf of 350.org Pacific, Drew Slatter Lilidamu told National Radio News, Pacific Islanders are taking matters into their own hands.
2: There's programs like the Solar Scholars that have trained young solar practitioners from Fiji, Tuvalu and Vanuatu to, you know, have the skills and the technology to transition their own communities. There's women in Kiribati that are implementing solar-powered water farms to reduce emissions and tackle water scarcity.
1: Victims of the RoboDebt scheme will not have to pay tax on any compensation payments they receive. Laws set to be introduced to federal parliament will pave the way for RoboDebt compensation to be exempt from income testing and tax for recipients. About 125,000 people who were affected by the scheme will share $475 million in compensation following a class action settlement. The unlawful scheme operated from 2015 to 2019 and falsely accused welfare recipients of owing the government money based off automated data from the tax office. Some of Australia's most vulnerable people entered into extreme debt, went without food and even lost their lives as a result. Pill testing services will be made available at 15 music festivals a year in New South Wales, but advocates and health experts are calling for the new program to be expanded into other areas of society. It comes after a year-long trial of pill testing across the state saw almost 1,500 samples analysed, with unexpected substances found in 8% of them. MDMA was the most common drug detected, followed by ketamine and cocaine. Manager of Policy and Management at the Alcohol and Drug Foundation, Amy Herbert, told National Radio News there's calls to bring the initiative to the wider community.
3: One of the biggest challenges to be addressed is that festivals aren't the only place that we see drug-related harms like overdose. And that's really important because we know that fatal and non-fatal overdoses have increased across Australia, and we're continuing to see high levels of harm in New South Wales.
1: The Communications Minister expects Telstra to make changes immediately after the telco handed down a report today into its July network failure. In a statement, Annika Wells says she expects Telstra to act without delay on the findings and recommendations made in the independent investigation. The review found the telco had insufficient technical expertise on board when a software upgrade caused the nationwide outage, leaving millions of customers unable to send or receive calls or messages. And in entertainment news, the 83rd Venice Film Festival has kicked off with a Lifetime Achievement Award for George Clooney and a lineup featuring some of the biggest names in cinema. The 65-year-old Hollywood star has received the Golden Lion for Lifetime Achievement at the opening ceremony. And in sport, in NRL, the West Tigers will play their most home games at Campbelltown in 25 years next season, with club bosses adamant it could help them build the NRL's best pathway system. Meantime, New Zealand's push for a second NRL team has been given a boost, with the new Christchurch Stadium set to become the first sold-out venue at this year's World Cup. Christchurch is one of several potential locations across the ditch for a 20th team from as soon as 2029, alongside Wellington and Hamilton. A fifth Queensland club is also being considered.
0: National Radio News, produced by Charles Sturt University, the Community Radio Network, and supported by the Community Broadcasting Foundation.

Welcome to the second hour of Rock and Roll Relics. I'm Pete McDonald. You're listening on Triple H 96.5 FM, Horsham and District's community radio station. And that was a bit of the Piltdown Men. No, it's not a bit of the Piltdown Men at all. Concentrate. That is the Shadows with Rhythm and Greens, which is the theme for our second hour of the show, which for certainly three quarters of this hour will be the mid to late 60s. And that was the theme to the Go Show, and that was a big show for me in those mid-60s years. And like we do, we're sort of going back to where we started, kind of with the alphabet. And then we'll get into the 70s about quarter to eight. But this one is from 1967. He had big hits from 68 and 69. This was a more minor hit. In fact, it only made 96, according to the Kent Music Report. I should sort of see if my eyes can pick out which state of Australia might have made it a hit. Queensland, it went to number 30. He became the host of the great TV show Uptight that followed the Go Show. Here's Ross D. Wiley with Short Skirts.

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There's Lulu and the Lovers, as they were branded, or she was branded, 1964. First hit in the UK, Shout, cover of the Isley Brothers song. And for those of you that weren't tuned in the first hour, I did play Johnny O'Keefe's great version of that in the first hour of the show. And then because Lulu released, or Lulu's record company released that in 64, Johnny O'Keefe's record company re-released Shout, and it became a hit, and in fact in Australia a bigger hit than Lulu's Shout, which Lulu's made 93 here in Australia. Before that we had Junior Walker and the All-Stars with Shotgun from 1967, Motown recording, Tamla Motown recording, that made 96, as did Ross D. Wiley with Short Skirt. So three very minor hits, but three really good songs. Next up, another minor hit, made 74 in Australia, top 10 in the USA, Joe Tex with Show Me.

is Billy Thorpe and the Aztecs, one of their early singles, one of their first three or four, from 1964, Sick and Tired, made number 11 for them. And every time I hear it, I visualise the vision from, I think, Bandstand, with them sort of just stepping in unison, I guess you'd call it, at certain parts of the song. Cover of a fairly obscure Fats Domino song. Before that, we had Herman, or maybe a Chubby Checker song. Anyway, before that, Herman's Hermits with Show Me Girl from 1964, one of their early hits, might have been their second, that made number 25. And we started with Joe Tex with Show Me. Next up, we've got Petula Clark. This was in the midst of her run of hits, made number 11, A Sign of the Times.

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There are Herman's Hermits with their cover of Silhouettes. I played the Rays original in the first hour. And that one was sort of a double-sided hit with Can't You Hear My Heartbeat, a double A-side, and together they made number three on our Australian charts. Before that, in a four in a row, we had the Tremolos with Silence is Golden from 1967. Actually a cover of a Four Seasons song, but Tremolos, the biggest hit, and I like it a lot more. Stevie Wonder before that made number 50, number three in the USA with Signed, Sealed, Delivered, I'm Yours. Actually from 1970, but it sort of fitted in better with the 60s kind of sounds. And it was still in my primary school years. And Petula Clark from 66 started that bracket off with A Sign of the Times. Next up, we've got two songs in successive years with the same title. Firstly, Australian band The Groove, who had hits everywhere in Australia except for South Australia. But this one made 16 nationally. Here they are with Simon Says.

There is the Alan Price set. Alan Price was the keyboardist for the Animals. And that was a sort of a solo hit, if you call his little band solo. Simon Smith and his Amazing Dancing Bear made number 49 here in Australia, top 10 in the UK in 1967, written by Randy Newman, who you'll hear from in the last hour of the show. Before that, the 1910 Fruit Gum Company and their song called Simon Says made number 2 in 1968. And The Groove with the more soulful Simon Says made number 16 in 1967. It is 7:45. You're listening to Rock and Roll Relics with me, Pete McDonald. You're on Triple H 96.5 FM. And to move into the 70s now with three songs I had listed for last week, but we sort of had a slight change of programming to give Dolly Parton her dues with a bit of a tribute. So from 79 to start off with, this one made number 14 for the Electric Light Orchestra. This is Shine a Little Love. Whenever you want to start, Electric Light Orchestra.

There are the Boys Next Door. Whoa. The Boys Next Door with Shivers from 1979. Wasn't a hit, but it's considered a classic of Australian music. Boys Next Door, first band featuring Nick Cave. Their first single was a cover of These Boots Are Made for Walking. Some of you may remember that from the countdown years. And yeah, then that one, which was a hit when covered by Screaming Jets in 93 or thereabouts. Before that, I brought the wrong CD with me, so unfortunately if you want to hear Vicky Lawrence and Ships in the Night, you might have to Google it yourself or something. And before that we had the Electric Light Orchestra with Shine a Little Love. So next up we've got the song, or the first song I played for you tonight after the theme tune was Betty Everett's Shoop Shoop Song. I promised then that I would play you a cover in the last hour. Well, it's not quite the last hour because of that missing song. But from 1974, the Bootleg Family Band. Bootleg was a record label established pretty much by Brian Cadd, as far as I remember. And Brian Cadd gathered a bunch of his musical friends together and they became the Bootleg Family Band. I think it might be Linda George out doing the vocals on this one. But anyway, here are the Bootleg Family, made number 10 in 1974 with their cover of the Shoop Shoop Song.

There's the band called Finch and Shortchanged Again from 1977. Made 53 nationally, made 30 in Sydney, and a minor hit in Hobart as well, but that was all. Their biggest hit was, like so many sort of rocky bands, their biggest hit was a ballad called Where Were You, which we might get to when we get to W. Before that, we had Dragon with Shooting Stars that made number 38 for them in 1978. And we started with the Bootleg Family Band and the Shoop Shoop Song, It's In His Kiss, from 1974. And I should correct things doing a little bit of research while those songs were on. It was, in fact, Angela Jones doing the lead vocals on that song. And a lot of you may remember Jeff Cox, Coxie, on travel shows and things, and he was the drummer in the Bootleg Family Band before moving on to Avalanche. All right, next up, we've got one of our early 80s songs. This one's from 1981. The band is called Matt Finish, named after the leader Matt Moffat, and this is considered to be an Australian classic. Also made 31 nationally in 1981. Here are Matt Finish with Short Note.

That's The Clash from 1982 from their album Combat Rock, Should I Stay or Should I Go? In fact, it was 83 before it became a hit, making number 37 nationally. And look, he kind of answers the question himself. Like he says, should I stay or should I go? Well, he should go because he says, if I go, there will be trouble, but if I stay, it will be double. Go. Before that, we had Randy Newman with Short People from 1978, made number 12 on the charts. Randy Newman, his biggest hit by a long way. Upset a lot of people. People don't quite understand Randy Newman's sort of satire, sarcasm, playing characters in his songs rather than singing from his own heart. And we had Matt Finish with Short Note from 1981. Next up, another Aussie song from 1981, made 43 nationally, did make 22 in Victoria and top 30 in Hobart. Here are The Reels with Shout and Deliver. It is 17 minutes past 8. 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

That is Brian Cadd and Don Moody with Show Me the Way. Single that they released as a duet after the breakup of Axiom and before Brian Cadd's solo career from 1971, that made number 15. Before that, we had Kiss with Shout It Out Loud from 1976, made number 45 nationally. And we started with The Reels and Shout and Deliver. Next up, we've got another song called Show Me the Way. It was one of the centrepieces of the very popular 1976 album Frampton Comes Alive. Here's Peter Frampton, made 26 as a single with

0: Thank you.
1: Thank you, Peter Frampton. Show Me the Way from 1976. I meant to say before I played that, had a phone call from Hutchie, Ray Hutchison, somebody who's been on the station longer than I have. And don't forget, he'll be doing his Thursday shuffle in this time slot tomorrow night. And you could ring him up on 5381011 and wish him a happy birthday, because he'll be having a birthday this Friday. So, g'day, Hutchie, who I know is listening. All right, next up, we've got Leo Sayer. His debut single made number 10 in 1974. Still the best thing he ever did. Oh, no, probably Moonlighting is. But anyway, here he is, The Show Must Go On.

is Australian Crawl, of course, getting back together for the Red Hot Summer Tour concerts. From 1982, Sons of Beaches album Shut Down, made 17. Before that, we had the Electric Light Orchestra. G'day to Lindy, who enjoys that band. That was an early one that wasn't a hit in Australia, but was in the UK, Showdown. And I didn't twig that the Planet Rockers song called Showdown that I played in the first hour was a cover of that song. I knew that Raining All Over the World was from somewhere. And we started with Leo Sayer and The Show Must Go On. And The Show Must Go On fairly quickly because I slipped the Electric Light Orchestra in because I missed a song earlier, but now I'm going to run short. But anyway, next up from 1978, another Aussie band. They went one position better than Australian Crawl with a similar title song. Here's Little River Band and Shut Down, Turn Off.

There's the Five Man Electrical Band with their biggest hit by a long way. I think they're from Canada, but that's Signs from 1971, one of my favourite songs. Made number five that year. Before that, we had Barry Biggs with Sideshow from 1974. I don't know who did the original. It was him and Blue Magic that had a minor hit with it in Australia, but I prefer Barry Biggs's version. And the Little River Band made 16 with Shutdown Turn Off. That's just about it for another week. You have been listening to Rock and Roll Relics with me. We'll continue next week with going through the letter, and we'll start with some, well, we had some silver songs early, but we've got a whole bunch of 70s silver songs in that section. And, yeah, songs about 16 and 6 and so on will also be a feature next week. After this last song, or part of this last song, we'll go to the community radio satellite and the local source. Like I said, timing with missing out the song and putting another one in, going to get about half this song. But to take us out here from 1976, Wings with Paul McCartney. They made number 20 with Silly Love Songs. See you next Wednesday. Bye.

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1: Hello, hello, and welcome to The Local Sauce, coming to you via your favourite community radio station. My name is Cameron Menegoni, and I'll be here with you across this next hour to bring to you 60 minutes of all new Australian music. 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But coming your way on the program today, the guitar slice of bluesman Jack Billiam, the sounds of award-winning folk artist Lucy Wise, as well as the synth-driven party starter of Friday, all of that and more coming your way here on The Local Sauce. But let's kick things off today with a tune coming from Borloo Perth outfit, The Community Chest. This one's called It's So Funny Now. Cameron Menegoni here with you on The Local Sauce.

turning purple in the face. And I'ma get home and I'ma call the news. And I see you bringing blades.

You are here on The Local Source. My name is Cameron Mendigoni. Hope you're having a good time so far here today as we only just scrape the surface of what is to come during our short but sweet time together. In our ears just then, the electronica of AFAR, the Nam-based artist, has a new record coming out later this year through the esteemed Eora-based record Bird's Robe. The LP is called Avenera, and the track there is Photokeratitis. You might be familiar with that term as being referred to maybe as snow blindness or maybe even welder's flash because of the absolute huge white sense of euphoria that no doubt comes with that sonic explosion of synth sounds from the Nam-based musician. At the very top of that bracket, we opened up the show today with a tune from a minimal pop outfit from Perth. They last put out their EP Monopoly back in March of 2024, but the Community Chest have a new single and some very cool, unique sounds to go along with it. The track, It's So Funny Now, contains a broken Korg M700 synthesizer to really make up some delicious distorted kraut rock sounds. You gotta love some garage music done right. Not overthinking it, not overplaying it, just right in the pocket of minimal indie and alternative. The Community Chest, It's So Funny Now. Keep your eyes on Igloo Records in Borloo, Perth. They have a record, I should say a mini album, coming out this year, and also in a mix there as well in the middle from a Sydney-based three-piece whose music floats in between indie folk, alt country, and a bit of post-rock thrown in for good measure. From The Enthusiast, their new track there, Warheads, follows on from their debut single of December of last year, already making some big strides as evidence on their new track. Before we go any further, I do want to say a big thank you to the team at the Community Radio Network for getting this program and many others like it out into the ether, all in the four corners of Australiana, hopefully giving you a brand new band for you to froth over. There is so much great Australian music out there and never enough time to go through it all. So here is something from the Beanjin, Brisbane area, a duo influenced by sparse musical recreations from the time of the ancient Sumerians all the way through to the 19th century. From Pillowlands, this is Why Must We Fade. You're here on The Local Source.

right at the top of that bracket there. We did hear from a Queensland duo whose members come from not only Meanjin, Brisbane, but the Wide Bay area of Queensland, which is, I believe, 160 k's just north of Brisbane. It includes areas like Bundaberg and Hervey Bay and Gympie as well. The duo are known as Pillowlands. They favour some slightly wonky musical and audio aesthetics, as we probably heard there on that track, Why Must We Fade? Also hinting at some Baroque chord progressions paired with grainy echo, old amps and organs. A timeless sound there, but also quirky from Pillowlands. In the middle, from Central Victoria, from Lucy Wise. Lucy's work sits between the intimacy of traditional folk and the clarity of modern pop, a humble pocket to reflect on longing, connection, and the inner lives we carry. By 2026, later this year, Lucy will have released 5 albums and 2 EPs. That includes her forthcoming record, Salt, due out once again later this year. Lucy is already an award-winning folk musician. Nonetheless, another tally to add to that shelf of medallions. And also in the mix there as well, from another Brisbane band, from Girl and Girl. They're on Sub Pop Records, which is a huge feat for any band, let alone an indie Australian outfit. Their new double single, It's Dead, is out now. I highly recommend you go out and check the very fun video for It's Dead by Girl and Girl. You're here on The Local Source. My name is Cameron Menegoni. Wherever you are in the country, I do hope you are enjoying the program. 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It doesn't matter where you are. We're all here. 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Here is something now from NAR Melbourne once again, a loud, proud, queer, feminist post-punk outfit by the name of Terrible Muriel. This one here is called Take Me. You're here on The Local Source.

hailing from Lutruwita, Tasmania, from Grace Chia, Grace's fourth album, The Human Grey, is a triumph in Australian underground hip-hop, featuring a selection of artists also involved, like Nelson Dialect and DJ Mishap. The album explores various sounds of alternative, conscious hip-hop, and a project that steeps into deeply introspective worlds filled with vinyl dust and morning mist. The track there, Morning Fog, is what we did here from Grace Chia. Once again, from the album The Human Grey. Just before that, from the ACT, The Bluesman of Jack Billiam, an artist who has the salt water of the far south coast of New South Wales and the crystal clear water of the Snowy Mountains running through his veins. The latest there from Jack really does paint a picture of his low points, but yet still really able to have some soaring moments and is a real emotional powerhouse. I am constantly amazed at how visceral and, in their own way, robust music can be, even when pulled from the dregs of someone's experiences. The mark of a great musician, no doubt. Dark Days there by Jack Billiam. And also in the mix there from Terrible Muriel, the second single off their debut album. It's called Take Me. The record, of course, is called In My Head, a bit of a testament to their love of Riot Girl icons like Sleater Kinney and Bikini Kill. Take Me There by Terrible Muriel. Not long to go here on the local source. Don't forget, you can go back and listen to this episode and many others via the Community Radio Plus app once again on demand. That's just how cool technology can be. Apart from everything else that's terrible about it, I'm just here for the tunes, man. Here is something from Friday from out of Western Sydney from the Rituals EP. This is Bail You Out.

0: Ben.
1: At the top there, we did hear from the party starter, the Western Sydney-based artist of Friday, getting down on the brand new EP called Rituals. The track there, Bail You Out, is the closing tune from that record. Then also, from the central coast of New South Wales, the sisters of Abby and Mia Tool, they're also known as Little Quirks. Their brand new single, She's Wild, sees the duo pushing their sound into darker indie and alternative territory while retaining their harmony-heavy sound that the band are known for. My name is Cameron Menegoni. This has been The Local Source. I have one last tune to take us out here on the program from Ned Kellett, Commandeered Parade. Folk laced with new wave. Same time, same place next week here on your favourite community radio station.

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4 to 5 RPM. Hello, I'm Wes J. This week we're stepping into the musical world of Genesis and three of the remarkable careers that grew out of it. Phil Collins, Mike and the Mechanics, and Peter Gabriel. And I've picked the songs based on your requests over the past decade, the ones that trigger a memory, take you somewhere, or simply refuse to fade away. Remember this? It's Peter Gabriel's first hit single after leaving Genesis. Listen to it now, and you can hear the first glimpse of an artist he was about to become.

0: 45 RPM, Paul Young on lead vocals and Mike Rutherford from Genesis behind the music. And suddenly Mike has a whole new life outside the band. That's one of the things I love about this Genesis family. These weren't musicians starting again from scratch. They took everything that they'd learned and found another voice. And that's what we're exploring on 45 RPM today. On the line is a man with a fascinating request that takes us right back to 1968, before the big albums, before the hits, before Peter Gabriel became a solo star even. Francis, what did you want to hear?
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0: 45 RPM, Silent Sun from Genesis. And thank you, Francis, for reminding us that sometimes the most interesting song in the room isn't the most obvious one. And that's really what today is all about. You know the massive hits, Invisible Touch, Sussudio, Sledgehammer. But we're also digging into songs that have a story behind them or a memory attached to them, or simply tell you something about the artist you didn't know. There's plenty more coming, including Ward's Genesis Quiz and a special extended History of Pop with Newman. I know you'll love that. That's next on 45 RPM.
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3: The legacy of Genesis is one of the most remarkable anomalies in music history. It is the only band to completely master two entirely different musical eras, defining 1970s progressive rock before transforming into a multi-platinum 1980s pop rock juggernaut. Even more staggering is the band's solo offshoots. Genesis acted as a legendary talent incubator, launching the massive solo careers of Peter Gabriel and Phil Collins, alongside Mike Rutherford's highly successful side project, Mike and the Mechanics. Together, this single tree of musicians dominated global radio airplay for three decades, combining to sell more than 250 million records worldwide.

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1: Let's look at the key developments. In its first iteration, Genesis was a theatrical, highly intellectual, progressive rock band fronted by Peter Gabriel. They crafted sprawling, complex concept albums featuring unusual time signatures, flute solos, and intricate storytelling. When Gabriel abruptly left Genesis in 1975, he completely reinvented himself. Rather than staying in the progressive rock lane, he became a pioneer of world music, synth pop, and cutting-edge visual art. His album, So, became a global phenomenon, driven by two massive hits, Sledgehammer and Don't Give Up, a collaboration with Kate Bush. In

Following Gabriel's departure from Genesis, the band made a daring move. They promoted their virtuoso drummer, Phil Collins, to lead singer, alongside keyboardist Tony Banks and bassist guitarist Mike Rutherford. Genesis streamlined its sound into sleek, stadium-filling pop rock.

In the 1980s, Genesis became inescapable. 45 such as Invisible Touch, In Too Deep and Land of Confusion balanced infectious pop hooks with sophisticated musicianship, songs with deep musical substance.

While fronting Genesis, Collins simultaneously launched a solo career that grew so huge that he became one of only three artists in history, alongside Michael Jackson and Paul McCartney, to sell more than 100 million albums both as a solo artist and as a principal band member. His debut single, In the Air Tonight, featured a gated reverb drum fill that defined the entire sonic aesthetic of 1980s pop and rock music. Soon, Collins swept the charts with 45s like Against All Odds, Sussudio, and Another Day in Paradise, eventually winning an Academy Award for his work on Disney's Tarzan. While Collins was dominating the charts, Genesis bassist and guitarist Mike Rutherford formed his own side project, Mike and the Mechanics. Rutherford smartly recruited two distinct powerhouse singers, Paul Carrack from UK Squeeze and the band Ace, and Paul Young from Sad Cafe, to handle vocal duties. The band achieved massive global success with anthems like All I Need Is a Miracle and the deeply emotional The Living Years, which hit number one worldwide and dealt beautifully with the themes of grief and family relationships. Mike and the Mechanics provided the perfect bridge of adult contemporary rock, ensuring the Genesis family tree maintained complete control over the airwaves, even when Genesis itself was on hiatus.

Whether it was a track by Genesis, a solo hit from Phil Collins, an art pop masterpiece from Peter Gabriel, or a soft rock anthem from Mike and the Mechanics, this collective of musicians reshaped the landscape of modern popular music. I'm Newman, with the History of Pop for 45 RPM.

0: 45 RPM, and that song still stops you in your tracks, doesn't it? Mike and the Mechanics, The Living Years. It's one of those 45s where the music is almost beside the point. The song takes something deeply personal, the things we often leave unsaid, and somehow makes it feel like your story too. And if you're of a certain age, that little run of songs probably took you somewhere. Genesis, Phil Collins, Peter Gabriel, Mike and the Mechanics. Different records, different sounds, but all instantly recognisable. And that's the beauty of this family of musicians. You may not have realised how connected these songs were when you first heard them. We're going somewhere completely different musically. But first, Ward has a series of Genesis questions for you. The quiz, next on 45 RPM.
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3: Hi, 45 RPM legends. This is going to be a real match of the day. We're turning back the pages on a band that served as the soundtrack to our lives for decades. Now, this week's trivia was sent in by Amber in Bright, so here we go. Question 1. Listen closely to this audio archive. Can you name the legendary Genesis member talking to Wes J in this interview snippet?
4: I'm proud of the fact that we had John Lennon's ear for 5 minutes. He gave an interview in New York in 1973. And Peter Gabriel told me very proudly one day, he said, oh, I just heard that John Lennon said that we were one of the bands that he was listening to.
3: Question 2. Two original members who were there at the very inception of the band in 1967 managed to endure every single lineup shift until their final absolute revelation. Who were the two Iron Men of prog turned pop? And question 3. Down Under, the band had an absolute golden run on our charts. Without giving too much away, they scored massive hits across 3 consecutive decades. Can you name the highest charting Genesis 45 in Australia for each of these eras? The 70s, the 80s, and the 90s? Maestro, as always, cue the music. Now the answers. Question 1. Listen closely to this audio archive. Can you name the legendary Genesis member talking to Wes J in this interview snippet?
4: And Peter Gabriel told me very proudly one day, he said, oh, I just heard that John Lennon said that we were one of the bands that he was listening to. I'm very proud of that.
3: The answer, that unmistakable voice belongs to Steve Hackett. Question 2, two original members who were there at the very inception of the band in 1967, managed to endure every single lineup shift until their final absolute revelation. Who were the two Iron Men of prog turned bop? Answer, the ultimate survivors with the most longevity were keyboard wizard Tony Banks and bass maestro Mike Rutherford. 55 years of service and they never missed a beat.
5: Just as I thought it was going all right, I found out I'm wrong when I thought it was right. It's always the same, it's just a shame.
3: And question 3. Down Under, the band had an absolute golden run on our chart. Can you name the highest charting Genesis 45 in Australia for each of these eras? The 70s, the 80s, and the 90s? In the 70s, Follow You, Follow Me led the way, peaking at number 16 on the Kent Music Report. The 80s, Invisible Touch, completely dominated, climbing all the way to number 3. And in the 90s, the band proved that I can't dance, but they certainly could sell records. The track hit number 7. So how did you fare against the mighty Genesis? If you got one right, hey, no problem at all. You're just doing this in your own special way. If you bagged 2 correct answers, brilliant stuff, you're officially feeding the fire. And if you scored the perfect 3 out of 3, I salute you. It's beautifully obvious that you've never ever set foot in the land of confusion. Now, if you have a brilliant idea or a set of questions for a future edition of the 45 RPM quiz, don't keep it to yourself. 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I'm Ward Lake, and this has been 45 RPM, where the records spin, the memories return, and every single song still has a story.

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By 1992, they could make a song this simple, this funny, and this ridiculously memorable. It still sounds completely like Genesis.

0: 45 RPM and a statement from Genesis that they weren't simply continuing the progressive rock tradition. They were establishing a new modern rhythmic Genesis. Next hour, the music gets dramatic, then lighter and more playful, and with an encouraging tone to finish.
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45 RPM. Hello, I'm Wes J. This week we're stepping into the musical world of Genesis and three of the remarkable careers that grew out of it. Phil Collins, Mike and the Mechanics, and Peter Gabriel. And I've picked songs based on your requests over the past decade. The ones that trigger a memory, take you somewhere, or simply refuse to fade away. Remember this?

0: 45 RPM, Genesis, Land of Confusion. Love those drums, the chorus, and one of the strangest videos you could possibly have put on television in 1986. But beneath all the fun was the band that had completely reinvented itself. The progressive rock of the early Genesis years had given way to something tight, modern, and built for the 80s. And somehow, it still sounded like Genesis. This week, the 45s that matter from Genesis, as well as the songs from the band's solo and side projects. And for this hour's caller, who's a drummer, his request on 1-800-045-RPM is iconic. It's also one of the most requested tunes you've kept asking for at 45 RPM. Dylan, what did you want to hear?
1: Yeah, mate, I'd really love to hear some Phil Collins In the Air Tonight. I just love that drum fill.
0: What's your connection with it?
1: It's just that ultimate that drum fill. It's just like, for me, that's my ultimate drum fill. 45 RPM.

0: 8:45 RPM, Phil Collins in the air tonight. And that's really what today is all about. You know the big hits, Invisible Touch, Sussudio, Sledgehammer. But we're also digging into the songs that have a story behind them, or a memory attached, or simply something that tells you something about the artist you didn't know. Coming up in Lost 45s, one of Genesis' most recognisable 45s. It's dark, theatrical, repetitive and long. A song that invites you to listen rather than sing along. Next, Linda finds some notable covers from Aussie acts of Genesis family tunes from outside the vinyl era. Aussie legends on the way on 45 RPM.
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3: Australia has always had a soft spot for the Genesis family tree, and over the years, a handful of homegrown acts have stepped up to reinterpret some of its most iconic moments. One of the biggest came in 2006 when Shannon Knoll joined forces with Natalie Bathingthwaite for a powerful charity remake of Don't Give Up. Recorded for Beyond Blue, their version struck a national chord, soaring to number 2 on the ARIA charts and earning a platinum certification. It was heartfelt, it was local, and it proved how deeply that song resonates with Australians.

global superstar Sia took a different path, reshaping Salisbury Hills into a sweeping art pop meditation with her unmistakable vocal lift.

And from Adelaide, the Hindley Street Country Club continues to amaze the world with its immaculate studio live covers of In the Air Tonight and The Living Years, capturing every nuance with precision. Everything.

4 to 5 RPM. You know the opening of this one almost before it starts. Atmospheric, cinematic, and then that voice. The voice is Paul Carrack, with Mike Rutherford behind the music. And suddenly the man from Genesis had an identity all of his own. This is Silent Running on 45 RPM.

0: 45 RPM, Genesis In Too Deep, a surprisingly tender side of the band, a song about commitment, staying when the easy option might have been to walk away, and knowing what you've got. It's not the Genesis song people talk about most, but I reckon it's one that you remember when you hear it. And that's what we're looking at today, songs that have stayed with you. Next in Lost 45s, one of Genesis' most recognisable tunes. It's dark, theatrical, repetitive, and long. A song that invites you to listen rather than sing along. Lost 45's coming up with Cam on 45 RPM.
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3: This week's Lost 45 takes us to a corner of the Genesis catalogue that most classic hit stations don't go near. Not because the song isn't brilliant, but because it carries a different emotional weight to the bright, pop-leaning hits we usually remember from the band. When people think of Genesis in the 80s, they think of the big, shiny singles, Invisible Touch, Land of Confusion, and I Can't Dance. Songs with instant hooks, short intros, and that upbeat radio-friendly production that fits comfortably between Hall & Oates, In Excess, and Bryan Adams. Those tracks are familiar, positive, and they're easy to sing along to, which is exactly what today's classic hits environment is built around. But Genesis also had another side, a darker, more atmospheric, more emotionally intense side. And that's where our Lost 45 lives. This song didn't race up the charts here. Nationally, it reached number 45, although Melbourne listeners connected with it more strongly. It climbed to number 17 in Victoria. And that makes sense, because this is a song that rewards people who really listen. It doesn't rush to the chorus, it doesn't sparkle, it doesn't lift the hour. Instead, it builds, slowly, deliberately, into something almost hypnotic. Phil Collins delivers one of his most powerful vocal performances. Raw, obsessive, and at times, unsettling. The production is stark and spacious, almost claustrophobic, with that drum machine pulse and those haunting keyboard lines. It's not a sing-along, it's a sit-with-it song, and that's why you rarely hear it on the radio today. It's not a comfort track, it's a mood, a moment. A masterpiece that lives outside the safe, nostalgic bubble the format usually protects. And that's exactly why it's our Lost 45. From 1983, this is Genesis with Mama on 45 RPM.

5 RPM, Phil Collins, Another Day in Paradise. It's easy to remember the melody and forget how confronting the lyric was. Phil was using one of the biggest pop platforms in the world to draw attention to homelessness and social inequality. That's another reason a song can matter. Sometimes it's not just what it sounds like, it's what it makes you notice. Thanks to Cam for his Lost 45s, Linda for Aussie Legends, Newman for the History of Pop, Ward for the music quiz, as well as Francis and Dylan for your requests. 45 RPM emanates from the Pulse in Geelong and is heard nationally on stations throughout the community radio network. We'll return next week with more of Australia's greatest tunes from the 60s, 70s and 80s. And we couldn't finish this journey without this one. It's not the biggest or loudest song in today's program, but perhaps it's one of the most important, because sometimes the song that matters most is the one that says exactly what you need to hear. I'm Wiz J on behalf of the team. Thanks for sharing part of your day with us on 45 RPM. In this

0: BBC News with Danielle Yawovetska. Iran says it's launched a wave of attacks on American targets across the Middle East in response to intensifying US airstrikes on Iran. Kuwait and Bahrain have reported being targeted. The US military has denied assertions by Iran's Revolutionary Guards that their attacks on US forces in Jordan were deadly. Strikes by the US on Tuesday reportedly hit an Iranian wedding, killing five people. The US denied it targeted civilians. Our Middle East correspondent Yolande Nell has been considering how this impacts future peace talks.
1: Pakistan has said that it remains engaged on talks to try to end the six-month-old war, but President Trump has said he couldn't care less whether Iran returns to the negotiating table. And he has threatened to hit Iran much harder. Iran's supreme leader, Mujtaba Khamenei, he has said that his country has unforgettable lessons in store for America.
0: The European Commission President Ursula von der Leyen says the attempted drone attack last month at Leipzig airport that Germany has attributed to Russia marks a new escalation on European soil. She said the EU would support any member state targeted by Russia.
2: This was an attack using military-grade material carried out by Russian operatives on European Union soil. We will not tolerate it. We stand in full solidarity with Germany. And if the intention was to make us think twice about supporting Ukraine, I can tell you it has only strengthened my resolve.
0: The EU's foreign policy chief, Kaja Kallas, said the Leipzig attack had the hallmarks of state-sponsored terrorism, and she summoned the Russian envoy over the incident. President Vladimir Putin has accused Germany of planting evidence to blame Russia over the attack. Police in Germany are investigating further cases of sabotage involving critical infrastructure. Police in the western town of Bergheim say they assume that a deliberate act damaged an electricity substation. It came just hours after explosives were used in a suspected sabotage attack near a power plant southeast of Berlin. A court in South Korea has jailed the former head of a care home for people with severe disabilities for 15 years for sexually assaulting residents. The man was convicted of abusing three women. From Seoul, here's Jake Kwon.
3: The abuse began in 2012 and continued for more than a decade. It only stopped when one of the victims at the Saekdongwon care home, a woman with severe intellectual disability, came forward last year. The public outcry led to a wider probe into 1,500 facilities for disabled people across South Korea, where 33 other suspected cases of abuse were identified. Advocacy groups for disabled people have demanded that the government continues its investigations.
0: You're listening to The World News from the BBC. The United Nations says two trucks carrying food aid have been destroyed in an airstrike in Sudan's South Kordofan state. The World Food Programme says more than 50 tonnes of food supplies meant for nearly 6,000 people were destroyed. There were no reports of casualties. The agency says it's recorded eight aerial strikes this year that damaged its buildings and disrupted some of its operations in Sudan. A new UN report says efforts to meet global warming targets should increasingly concentrate on how humanity can mitigate the inevitable consequences of rising temperatures. The UN Environment Programme says governments need to switch from just thinking about how to avoid surpassing agreed temperature limits and consider how to navigate a more extreme global climate. Environment activists say the report amounts to a capitulation. One climate scientist said it risked becoming a call to apathy rather than a call to arms. At least 21 people have been killed in a bus crash in Egypt's South Sinai region. The health ministry says the bus overturned on the road between the Red Sea tourist towns of Dahab and Nuweiba. Jordanian media say at least 10 of those killed were Jordanian nationals. The bus was carrying 43 people and was travelling from Cairo towards Amman. Blacksmithing has returned to the Scottish village of Gretna Green for the first time in more than 150 years. The craft was closely linked to the village's reputation for runaway weddings, dating back to centuries-old marriage laws that allowed underage couples to marry in Scotland without parental permission, as Gretna's master smith, Joe Chevellin, explains.
4: People would run across the border to Scotland to get married, and Gretna Green, this blacksmith shop right on the border, would have been the first place they came across that someone would have still been working late at night. The lights would have been on, the forge would have been going, and they'd have stopped in and found the blacksmith working and said, "Could you marry us? Our parents are behind us on the road."
0: And that's the latest BBC News.
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10: Hello and welcome to our look at the latest singles and album charts here in the UK. Coming up in the next hour, The Killers lead singer Brandon Flowers will be telling us about his latest solo album, which sees him venture into country music. Plus, hearing from newcomers West Side Cowboy, who've just released their debut album. We also have music from DMAs, Fontaines DC and Paul Heaton. Plus, we'll be featuring all the top five best-selling songs in the UK and find out if Sam Fender and Olivia Dean can hold on to the top spot for a 23rd week. It's all coming up in the next hour with me, Kim Robson.
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10: Let's start with our look at some of the new entries into this week's album chart. It's Georgia Smith and What Are the Odds? From It, This Is What's Done Is Done.
11: Number 17.

0: What's Done Is Done, from the album What Are the Odds, the third album from the singer from the West Midlands in England.
1: Number 9.
0: DMAs with DMAs, and from it, this is Hurricane.

0: DMAs with Hurricane from the album DMAs. Formed 14 years ago, they're from Sydney in Australia, and this is their sixth album. I'm Kim Robson, and this is Top of the Pops on the BBC, and we're featuring some of the new entries into the latest UK album chart. Our next new entry is the debut from a UK-based band called Westside Cowboy. It's called It Goes On, and they spoke to the BBC's Hugh Stevens.
1: On first look, you could say that it's bleak and that it's stark and sometimes dark, and there is some of that in your debut album, but also there is hope and there is warmth and there is love in there as well. And I read that you wanted to make this record for your even younger selves than you already are, for the children that were Westside Cowboy as opposed to the young adults that you are. But is that right, Ruben? Did you, was that the focus, was that the brief, if you like, for the album?
2: Yeah, kind of. Like, you never experience music, or we never experience music as sort of impactfully as when you're like 16 or something and you hear an album for the first time. Let's say you, I don't know, hear the Velvet Underground for the first time. You never, I don't think you ever connect with music that deeply, that quickly. And I think it was just, in our minds, we wanted to make something very immediate that people, you know, a 14-year-old who's just getting into music could like without any barriers for entry. Like, we didn't want to make an album that you had to know, you know, all these other niche things to like understand or whatever, you know. You didn't have to be involved in any scene or go to any certain, you know, venue to like be able to like realize the context. We wanted to make something really simple that anybody could listen to and hopefully like, and you know, even people who are just getting into music could maybe enjoy.
1: Does it feel like a period of transition for you as people and as friends?
2: Yeah, and I think the sort of like worried age maybe captures a little bit of that 14 to 16 year old melodrama.
1: It makes for good records, Aoife.
3: Yeah. Maybe lower quality of general life, but like higher quality of small moments.
1: It's those small moments that you focus in on, I guess. Is it, yeah, with the band? Has that been the impetus to write some of these songs, Aoife?
3: I think so. I don't really know. Ruben and Jimmy are putting in a lot of the heavy lifting in that area, but I think we were all really surprised once we were sort of recording the album and looking back on it, how accurate a picture it did paint of our lives in the past like 3 years and maybe before. And I think, yeah, it really wasn't something we had particularly thought out and then looked back. And we've been saying that we feel like we don't think it's the best thing ever, but we are genuinely really proud of it. And we think it is a very like honest portrayal of who we were or are at that time, which I think that's what we set out to do.

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1: The UK's top 10.
0: Top of the Pops. Now the UK album chart.
2: Number 10.
0: The highlights, the best of the weekend.
2: Number 9.
0: DMAs with DMAs.
2: Number 8.
0: Olivia Dean, The Art of Loving.
2: Number 7.
0: Sienna Spiro, Visitor.
3: My feet on the ground like a super feet up.
2: Number 6.
0: Diamonds and Rhinestones, The Very Best of Dolly Parton.
4: Jolene, Jolene, Jolene, Jolene.
2: Number 5.
0: West Side Cowboy, It Goes On.
5: It's a real cold feeling in the air tonight. I guess we're worth it.
2: Number 4.
0: Olivia Rodrigo, You Seem Pretty Sad for a Girl So In Love. Brandon Flowers, Thrasher.

It's a new entry for the latest album from singer-songwriter Paul Heaton. It's called Genius, and from it, this is Favourite Kind of Idiot.

0: Paul Heaton, Favourite Kind of Idiot, from the album Genius. This is his sixth UK number one album. He scored 3 with his band The Beautiful South, 2 in partnership with singer Jackie Abbott, but this is his first as a solo artist. Let's go back to the new entry in the top 10 from Brandon Flowers. Here's Trevor Smith.
1: For nearly 25 years, the Killers frontman Brandon Flowers has become renowned for the big anthemic rock songs that has driven their success. But his new solo album, Thrasher, is inspired by his younger days in small town Utah, driving around with his dad, hearing country music.
2: The angel took the cross hanging round his neck. Pressed it against his lips.
1: Although those early influences have never been too far away.
3: If you followed the band, there's always been little hints. Even on as far back as the first record, all these things that I've done, the guitar on all these things that I've done, it's leaning there. It's always been a part of my life, but it was sort of felt like a secret that I was keeping.
2: The pond is fed by July melted snow.
1: The album's 10 tracks were whittled down from the 23 he'd written, and he means actually written.
3: People say, oh, I rewrote 40 songs. I don't know why I feel like I need to like clarify this, but they don't write 40 songs. When you hear an artist say, I wrote 40 songs for this record, they didn't write 40 lyrics. It's one thing to like have some ideas and say it's a song, and it's another to finish a song. But I was lucky to have this sort of burst of creativity. I had 23 lyrics and songs done.
2: When you've been gone too long, you begin a kind of life.
1: Recorded in Nashville, this album features many of Music City's most renowned players, and he wanted to record it the old-fashioned way, live with the band.
3: It's more fulfilling. We've done this to a funny thing that we've done to ourselves, where, you know, the drummer will lay down a track and then the bass player will sit in front of the computer and play that, and then the guitar player will sit in front of the computer and it's like, it's not as fun as if you guys were playing together and I sang live with them. I think they really appreciated that because it's a very romantic way of doing it. It's not something that people do anymore. It's the way that you imagine people make records, but they don't do it like that anymore.
2: They slapped a decal of your face and an 18-wheeler smiling like you would.
1: This album features songs inspired by stories about his friends, family, and from his career, epitomized by the opening track, Does It Ever Cross Your Mind?
3: I wrote a lyric on, and there's a song called In Another Life, where the man is, he's asking his wife, am I the man of your desire, or just a guy from your hometown? Like, wondering if it's this proximity that they were born, if that's the only reason that they're together. I noticed it just got an unusual amount of attention from fans, and it was making people look at their relationships in possibly this negative light. And at one point someone said that eventually they got divorced because of this line, and I thought, I want to fix it. So yes, it's true, the proximity of where you were born may have had something to do with you marrying that person, but on the flip side, isn't it amazing that in this universe that you were born next to someone that you can go through life with?
2: Does it ever-

0: 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From the album Thrasher. 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
0: I'm Kim Robson. Now it's time for the brand new singles chart here in the UK. And we start with a new entry at number 39.
2: Now, this is the official chart. This is where it begins.
0: It's Usher and Stop the Wedding.

pressure. 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It's taken from her forthcoming new album, which will be her fourth. Up five places at number 21, Audrey Hobart, Sue Me.

Audrey Hobart, Sue Me, up 5 at 21. It's the UK chart debut for this American singer. I'm Kim Robson, this is Top of the Pops from the BBC, and we're featuring the high new entries and climbers in this week's UK Top 40 Singles Chart. It's a new entry for Fontaine's DC, Marianne.

0: DC, Marianne. It's a taster for their fifth album, Dopamine Chamber, which is out in October.
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0: Now numbers 20 to 6 in the singles chart. At 20, Ariana Grande, Petal. A new entry at 19, Fontaine's DC, Marianne. 18 is Alyssa Grace, Bloodstream. At 17, Cat's Eye, Animal. 16 is Malcolm Todd with Earrings. At 15, Shakira, Die Die. At 1 to 14, Sienna Spiro, Die on This Hill. A re-entry at 13, Dolly Parton and Kenny Rogers, Islands in the Stream. A re-entry at 12, Dolly Parton, 9 to 5. A non-mover at 11, Tame Impala, Loser. At 10, Silver Bumper, On Tonight. A re-entry at 9 for Dolly Parton, Jolene. Up 2 to 8, Olivia Dean, Man I Need. Up 1 to 7, Olivia Rodrigo, The Cure. And it's a non-mover at 6 for Ariana Grande, Hate That I Made You Love Me. Coming up, the top 5 best-selling songs in the UK.
3: I'm Trevor Smith with a quick look at this week's music news. Jolene, country music legend Dolly Parton's died at the age of 80 after a brief battle with cancer. In a seven-decade career, she won 10 Grammy Awards, sold more than 100 million records worldwide, and wrote in excess of 3,000 songs. Tributes have flooded in from artists from across the generations. Sir Paul McCartney said, "It's hard to imagine living in a world without Dolly." And Taylor Swift said, "A world without Dolly doesn't feel possible, real, or right." She'll also be remembered for her charity work, especially for her Imagination Library has helped millions of children learn to read by sending out free books. Mia Archives has announced a huge emotional world tour kicking off this September. The tour kicks off in Japan, followed by dates in North America, the UK, Europe and Australia. And the 20th anniversary edition of Amy Winehouse's breakthrough album Back to Black will be released this October, with plenty of bonuses for fans, including 4 previously unreleased demos, rare B-sides and, for the first time, the full live performance from her show in Amsterdam in 2007.
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0: 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Up 2 places at number 5, Sienna Spiro, Great Expectations.

bestseller lefty, Boston, up one to this week's number four. It's the debut hit for this 24-year-old American singer. This is Top of the Pops from the BBC, and I'm Kim Robson. And these are the top five most popular songs in the UK this week. Up one place at number three, Ella Langley, Choosing Texas.

0: fun. Ugel, moving to the sun, up two places to this week's number two. The official UK singles chart is compiled by the Official Charts Company. I'm Kim Robson. Top of the Pops is produced by Aaron Rowett at Rotation Media for the BBC World Service.
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0: The hold on the top position just continues as for the 23rd week, Sam Fender and Olivia Dean with Rain Me In are Top of the Pops number one.

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After Mick Dick's intro

Originally from the north of England, now living in Melbourne, this is multi-instrumentalist and producer Tatonic. From his new EP called Rubby Dub, we're listening to Jam on Toast and before it, Tubby Time. Before him, with a special mix by Dennis Bavell, Angels by Lee Scratch Perry, Steve Marshall and Gio Badu. Scratch recorded a new vocal over the 2007 track Butterfly Angels, which evolved into Holy Angels on his 2010 Revolution album with Steve Marshall. And this version will appear on his forthcoming Scratches Alive release. Blending spirituality, social awareness and uplifting energy, this is Jamaica's

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1: Don't switch the dial. 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

0: can't throw this. Oh, them can't take this way from where. Pop off a boy on tonight.
1: Newly repressed on vinyl. That was Thievery Corporation featuring Sleepy Wonder on the title track from their 2008 album, Radio Retaliation. And from their extended edition of their 2010 album, Heligoland, and recently performing in Australia together, this is Massive Attack and Horace Andy on the She Is Danger remix of Girl I Love You.

Another wonderful Select Cuts edition from Dub Mission Records, this time curated by Greg Dredd of Dreadzone. That was Deep Fried Dub with Tectonic Dub Plate, Massive Attack and Horace Andy on the She Is Danger remix of Girl I Love You before them, and also newly released on Dub Mission Records, Random Translations by Pitch Black.

Kia ora, this is Paddy from Pitch Black, and you're listening to the Roots and Reggae Show with Sister Selector, heard around Australia on the Community Radio Network.

Kiwi electronic musician Jeremiah Ross, aka Module, with his Happy Human remix of Empty Spaces Missing Units. It comes from the new release by New Zealand's Pitch Black called Random Translations, a collection of remixes celebrating the forthcoming re-release of their 2004 album Ape to Angel. Before it, from the same release, Bruce Bickerton, aka Elucid Nation from the UK, with his dub version of Freefall. Out of the US, this is Rastahari.

his new album Dub Developer. American solo dub artist with a distinguished career as a reggae keyboardist, this is Rasta Harai. Dub Earth sends us out of the program, and before it with Jamaican singer, songwriter and producer Garrison Music, you heard Yo Rasta Harai. From Buckets Radio in Gloucester and via the Australian Community Radio Network, thanks for listening in to Sister Selector's Roots and Reggae Show. I'm Sister Selector, and I'll catch you same time next week.

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1: Keep thinking it gon' get better. 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I kiss her hair when she asleep. Think about the times when I was down and I was weak. 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

0: Hello.
1: 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Commencing this program, the Central Band of the Royal Australian Air Force will play El Abanico.

Opening Let the Bands Play, we heard El Abanico, written by Javaloys and played by the Central Band of the Royal Australian Air Force, musical director, squadron leader, Laurie Hicks. And now the Australian Army Band of the 3rd Military District plays Sons of the Brave.

I'm sure if I allowed the band to play an extra item, they would do so. And that was Sons of the Brave, from the pen of Thomas Bidgood, and played by the Australian Army Band of the 3rd Military District, the musical director, Captain Don Jarrett. And now, the Melbourne Veterans Band of the Salvation Army will play Rosebud.

And a very melodious march, and very nice march, that one. Rosebud, from the pen of Noel Jones, was played by the Melbourne Veterans Band of the Salvation Army. Bandmaster, indeed, was Noel Jones. And now we'll hear from a recording band with three Scottish marches, Autumn Joy, Madge Wilson, and The Battle of Waterloo.

And a nice performance there of Three Scottish Marches, Autumn Joy, Madge Wilson, and The Battle of Waterloo, and all played by a recording band, which means the band, unfortunately, was not identified on the recording. And now, Pacific Brass sums it up extremely well with the title of this next item. Love changes everything.

Love Changes Everything, from Aspects of Love, written by Andrew Lloyd Webber and arranged by Stephen Buller, was played by Pacific Brass, the musical director Ronald Prussing. And indeed, love does. It changes everything. And yes, you are listening to Let the Bands Play, and I am Gorton McKenzie. You're in time now to hear Ian Holmes on cornet with the Hawthorne Band playing Nessun Dorma from Turandot by Puccini.

Yes, the mighty Nessun Dorma from Turandot by Puccini and arranged by Snell was played by Ian Holmes on cornet with the Hawthorne Band and conducted by Ken MacDonald, and certainly invokes very fond memories of the many great singers over the years who have made that their preferred option, very fine performances, including Luciano Pavarotti. But now listen to the Williams Ferry Engineering Brass Band as they take the stage to play Bohemian Rhapsody.

Very nicely played indeed, Bohemian Rhapsody, from the pen of Freddie Mercury, was played by Williams Ferry Engineering Brass Band. And you heard it on Let the Bands Play, where it is now time for the Band of the Royal Australian Navy, with Don Burrows on flute, to play Lady from Peking.

Lady from Peking, written by Sangster, was played by the band of the Royal Australian Navy, with Don Burrows on flute, the director of music, Lieutenant Commander Don Coxon. And now, band fans, we come to the Sousa spot, and on this occasion, the band of the South Australia Police will play Nobles of the Mystic Shrine.

Certainly very rousing. Nobles of the Mystic Shrine, written by John Philip Sousa, was played by the band of the South Australia Police, musical director Doug Drysdale. I am Gorton McKenzie, and you are listening to Let the Bands Play, Australia's top band parade, which is heard on this station at this time every week, and is brought to you from the studios of 3CR in Melbourne, Australia, and broadcast throughout the nation via the internet, distributed by the Community Radio Network, and also heard on digital radio in the Melbourne metropolitan area. And band fans, if you feel disposed towards promoting Let the Bands Play to your friends and fellow music lovers, well, you would be doing them a great favour. Why not let them know of this program in case they are missing out? And that would be a shame. So we now come to the sacred music spot. Peter Chappell sings The Holy City, accompanied by myself, Gorton McKenzie, on organ.

And certainly a very fine performance there as Peter Chappell sang The Holy City from the pen of Weatherly and Stephen Adams, accompanied by myself, Gordon McKenzie, on organ, and obviously a live performance, and that was recorded in Robert Blackwood Hall at Monash University in Melbourne. Now, band fans, if you have a request and you'd like to hear something on Let the Bands Play, simply send your request to letthebandsplay@gmail.com. 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Box 1277, Collingwood 3066. And if it takes a little time to find your requests, please be patient. There are many people wanting requests played. Now the Q Band, with Jared Gilson on flugelhorn, plays On the Inside.

On the Inside, written by Alan Caswell, arranged by Broadbent, was played by the Q Band with Jared Gilson on flugelhorn, and the conductor was Graham Lloyd. A very nice piece of music, and on the inside, you may remember, it was the theme of the television program Prisoner. Yes, that was the one, wasn't it? Prisoner. And now, the Australian Army Band of the 3rd Military District takes the platform once more with On the Quarterdeck.

and a jolly fine performance there of a stirring march, a beautiful march in actual fact, of On the Quarterdeck from the pen of Kenneth Elford. It was played by the Australian Army Band of the 3rd Military District, the Director of Music, Captain Barry Bignell. Well, band fans, that's about all we have time for in Let the Bands Play. Just one further offering coming up. I thank you for your company for this past hour, and I remind you, you can hear Let the Bands Play every week on this station to which you are listening now, and we start just 1 hour ago. I am Gorton McKenzie. I bid you good tidings, good health, and I thank you for listening, and we will enjoy now the Royal Australian Navy Band playing Botany Bay, and it's composed and arranged by Nick Clark, conducted by Lieutenant Commander Philip Anderson.

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2: And I'm Jared J.B. Boyd.
1: This week on Bill Street Caravan, we have the sincere soul of Courtland Whalum on the show.
2: Grammy-nominated bluesman Guy Davis will be with us to deliver an installment of the Blues Hall of Fame, an exploration of the lives of the pioneers and innovators enshrined in the Blues Hall of Fame here in Memphis, Tennessee. Brought to you by the Blues Foundation.
1: That's all coming up right now on Bill Street Caravan.
2: Hey, Pat.
1: Hey, JB.
2: This week we've got a friend of the show and a friend to us both, Courtland Whalum, singing his heart out for the lovers who are listening.
1: Yes, many know it as Valentine's Day, and Courtland refers to it as Love Day. Whatever you choose to refer to it as, and even if you don't celebrate, this past February 14th was a great opportunity to be enchanted by Mr. Whalum's talents.
2: This concert was certainly a celebration for the young man whose multiple talents have taken him on a winding journey in sound, whether acting in theater, singing in choir, or educating youth.
1: And on this night, he added another chapter to that story as he sang love song after love song to a fittingly intimate audience.
2: Now, of course, Memphis music fans may already know the man and his talents, but in the case that you don't know him personally, you'd certainly notice he's a part of a pattern of musically inclined Whalums whose first names start with the letter K.
1: That'd surely ring a bell. If you're a fan of jazz and soul, you probably know his uncles, Kirk and Kevin Whalum. If you love pop, you might have recognized his brother Cameron playing trombone behind Bruno Mars.
2: And if you love hip-hop and New Age R&B, you may have heard his other brother, Kenneth Whalum III, playing sax with Maxwell or soloing on albums with Big Crit.
1: Courtland, as a vocalist, has carved his own path, but has also been integral in helping others create theirs.
2: Yeah, of course. Upon returning home to Memphis after living away in New York, he worked hands-on with students at the Stax Music Academy, as you well know, Madam Executive Director. So, how was it working with Courtland?
1: Courtland is one of the most gracious people, and how he worked with students was just amazing because you could see that all he cared about was them reaching their perfection. He was always feeling

0: filling them with positive thoughts. And I say that that's a Whalum trait. All of them do that. They have like all of these wonderful life-affirming things to tell you constantly. I just love it. I wish I could be in that family.
1: Same here. Well, you love him and I love him as well. Here he is, Cortland Whalum, live on Bill Street Caravan.

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1: Thank you so much. 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So I want to invite a friend up. I see Miss Dawn in the audience. So one of my loves, one of my Valentines is the theater. And I met Miss Dawn. She just got finished starring as the lead role in the Memphis musical, The Playhouse on the Square. And we've done a lot of things with Hattaloo Theater and other things like that together. So I invited her up to do these next two songs. We hope y'all can groove along, okay?

0: you, Miss Dawn Bradley. Miss Dawn Bradley, beautiful. So,
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0: I'm gonna ask my mother, my man Kadir, Miss Kadir, with this little

0: That was Courtland Whalum live on Beale Street Caravan. For more info on Courtland, check him out on Facebook and SoundCloud.
1: We'll be back with more music from Courtland in just a bit.
0: Up next, Grammy-nominated bluesman Guy Davis takes us through the life histories of the pioneers and innovators enshrined in the Blues Hall of Fame. 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
2: Dockery Plantation spread out like a village. It had everything. Church, school, commissary, post office, train station, cemetery, and a moonshiner. Boss Dockery even printed his own money. 2,000 folks lived in the village. Dirt streets stretched past rows of shanties and dead-ended at the quarters. At noontime Saturday, that's where the crap game started. Drinking and moonshine commenced alongside it. The women gambled bad as the men. When darkness came, everyone drifted over to the big boarding house that an old lady ran. In one room, they played Georgia Skin. In another, looked like they fried every catfish out of the Sunflower River. In the big hall was the breakdown. People wrapped up around each other, dancing the shimmy and the slow drag. Charlie Patton played guitar. Charlie tossed the guitar in the air. He played it between his legs. He rode it like a mule. Once he got through clowning, he played until the Peavine train left Dockery's at 4 a.m. Charlie walked through the dock. His brogan shoes scraped the dusty gravel. Crickets and cicadas sang thick as cotton. He got in a little before sunrise. On her way to the field, Charlie's mother asked, "You going to work today?" Charlie said, "I done made my money." He said, "None of these Dockery dollars either, honey. He wants you to work for it and give it back." Charlie had a point. You couldn't really buy a train ticket to New Orleans with the money Boss Dockery printed. But Annie Patton never stopped hoping her boy would settle down on the farm. Once upon a time, she worried to Charlie's daddy, Bill. "I can't do nothing with him," Annie said. "I reckon he was called to pick that guitar." Bill said, "Well, that's all he's going to be, because it just worries him to death." Bill had got Charlie his first guitar after he caught Charlie going out the window Saturday night to hear Henry Sloan at the breakdown. Said, "I'm going to let him learn at home, because he's going to be slipping off, and I don't want that." Said, "If that's his game he want to play, let him learn just like anybody else. It ain't going to hurt him." But Annie was still scared he's going to get killed somewhere.
3: "What you are when I root you.
2: Sunday morning, already July hot, Charlie went out under the pecan tree with his guitar. His sister's little children came around. "Your mama's gone," Charlie said. "Get out there and shake your hips, y'all." And the children waddled and Charlie played the alphabet song. They swung until their mama came out into the yard. "Y'all ain't gonna be rascals like Charlie," she said, "on his way to hell." That kind of chilled the festivity. But those kids learned their letters. Some of the men started going off to the German war. Mr. Dockery said Uncle Sam would have to leave his best hands alone. He even kept his moonshiner hid. Didn't cover for the runty guitar picker, though. Just before day, Charlie rode the Peavine out. He carried his guitar in his hand. His pockets held a fingernail file, comb, and 2 half pints of Dockery Lightning. He brought what money he'd done made. It could go and some more had come. Didn't worry him. He would need tobacco before long. The train twisted through Renova and Marigold to Mound Bayou. It jolted past Green Rose in the dust. Charlie never once looked up from his fingernails. The Peavine linked up with the yellow dog. Charlie rode the dog onto Lula. Strolling across the platform, he saw a younger fella playing guitar. Charlie stood there with his case in his hand. The young man stopped strumming and said hello. He spoke with a little hiss and a mild stutter. Said he's Tommy Johnson. "You ever been to Germany?" Charlie asked him. "No, sir," Tommy sputtered. Charlie laughed. "Out of ease, boy. They'll never make a soldier out of you with that guitar."
3: "Hello,

0: In the shade of the little station, Charlie commenced the lesson for Tommy. Charlie told Tommy about playing the joints. "Keep your head down, boy. I'm telling you, them old women get to shaking them bottoms. Their old mans will kill you in a moment." Tommy laughed. "You think I'm lying?" Charlie asked Tommy to play his best number.
1: "I thought, did you get me? Just so late."
0: Tommy played as pretty as Charlie played hard. He sang with a soft, yodeling sound. He finished up and looked at Charlie expectantly.
2: "There's too much running together," Charlie said. "The guitar's all right, but they got to have words that swing like a wave. It's kind of like putting shingles on a house."
0: Tommy looked down and shook his head. He said, "I made more money picking cotton than picking guitar."
2: "I don't know nothing about cotton," Charlie replied, "and don't want to."
0: He passed Tommy a flat bottle of clear liquid. Tommy took a drink. Charlie took a drink. They sank into warm numbness.
1: "It takes booze, it booze, Lord, you carry through."
0: They decided to sit in a cafe, get some fish or some ham, some cornbread and some speckled beans. Hot sauce, pepper vinegar, and a cold drink of water from a deep well cured anything.
2: "Don't give me nothing but fat meat," Charlie said to the waitress. He turned to Tommy and whispered, "Let the whiskey eat on that."
0: Charlie told Tommy about Red, the fellow who ran a joint edge of town.
2: "He don't bother decent people," Charlie said. "Tramps who don't have respect for themselves or anyone else. They fool around getting Red's way, Red just shoot them."
0: Tommy's eyes opened wide.
2: "That's all," Charlie said, "and I confidently think he's right for doing it. Now he's as nice as he can be, other than don't fool with him or get out of line around him, because he sure will kill you."
0: Talking about Red reminded Charlie of Germany again.
2: "You can either die trying to live free here," he said, "or you can die trying to free someone else over there."
0: Tommy looked startled. Charlie dropped coins on the table and they stood. The cafe screen door slammed behind them. Charlie bought a cigar from the dry goods and marched up the dirt road. He chomped on the cigar and opened the second bottle of Lightning. Tommy got a swig.
2: "Music is something you gotta burn the midnight oil on," Charlie said. "Don't care what kind of teacher you got."
0: Tommy had heard about enough, but he couldn't figure a way to give Charlie the slip out on the big road. They came to a small brick building. The front door was painted the color of blood.
2: "Here we are," Charlie said.
0: It dawned on Tommy this was the place Charlie told him about. Red's. Tommy gulped down the rest of the Lightning. Charlie laughed.
2: "Damn if you ain't a soldier, boy."
0: Tommy sputtered. Yes, sir.
2: "It's like I told my mama," Charlie said. "We all gonna die somewhere."
0: They stepped inside, and the red door slammed behind them.

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1: 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The soundtrack of America was made in Tennessee.
2: We're back, and for those of you who are just tuning in, we've got the soulful sounds of Mr. Cortland Whalum on the show today.
0: Of course, this was a Valentine's Day performance, and it was all about saluting Cortland's favorite love songs.
2: You hear his tone, and you might not immediately think Frank Sinatra or Nat King Cole, but he handles their tunes with the same care and creativity that he would Maxwell or even his own.
0: And a lot of what makes his performance special is his ability to bravely reconstruct these covers, which really allows him to stand out, even in familiar territory.
2: Standing out is something that Cortland is particularly intentional about. Specifically, he told a reporter with Memphis' Tri-State Defender when asked about how he and his brothers fit into the larger tapestry of talented Whalums that he is very cognizant of his quest to find his own niche.
0: Theater, as we mentioned before, is a domain he pretty much has all to his own. In Memphis, he's acted in productions of The Wiz and Cats. And to hear him speak of his experiences, you can truly tell the stage is freeing for him.
2: In talking with Cortland, you get this sense of warmth that really translates directly to his manner when he's in performance mode. And if you listen to the crowd in this performance, you can tell that they're truly drawn in.
0: Memphis is tight-knit. And Cortland, through his performance, showed that even an artist who is pretty much debuting can have immeasurable support for their craft because we already love them and their talent.
2: And I just have to say, I love the single C'est La Vie that he released right before this performance. It's as smooth as all get out. And this may be a bit too much info, Pat, but it made it into my very own Valentine's Day playlist.
0: Oh, wow. I'm going to leave that right there so you don't start digging into that playlist. But here's more from Cortland Whalum live on Bill Street Caravan.
3: This next song is one of my original songs, and I'm so glad that I got to share it with you guys. If you look on Apple Music, iTunes, YouTube, Spotify, it's all there. So, yes, you can download it. It's called C'est La Vie. So I hope you like it.

0: Bob, you like it? Did you like it?
1: Thank y'all. As I said,
2: never too much.

That's all right. I love it. Give me the claps. Yeah, we could have a good time. Celebrate love tonight.

0: Exactly. Thank you so much.
1: All right, we're here on the Bill Street Caravan, and I've got a good friend of mine, Corlin Whalum, on the show today. How are you doing?
2: I'm great, Jared. Thank you for having me on here. I love Bill Street Caravan.
1: Hey, we're really glad that you could check in with us. I know that things are crazy right now, and so we're glad to have you calling in via phone today on the Caravan. I really, really appreciate it.
2: Of course. My honor.
1: We're looking back to Valentine's Day. Of course, people know you and Mrs. And I'm sure it felt like that atmosphere, but it's almost sort of like a debut for you just because you were presenting yourself in this new form as an artist. Am I right?
2: That's so right. You're absolutely right. And it was such an incredible experience all the way from when I first was invited to do Green Room up until the moment it was over. It was almost surreal because so much work goes into shoot an hour or an hour and a half, rather, of music or so. And it was all worth it at the end just to feel the support. And it was sold out 2 weeks before the show. And just people that I didn't know, people that I knew just came out and showed love on Love Day.
1: Why Valentine's Day for this performance?
2: I have been wanting to do a show at some day. And long story short, my mom says, you know what, you should do it on Valentine's Day. Valentine's Day is a huge holiday for a date night and just want to go out and enjoy something special and fun. And I wanted to be a part of that.
1: If you could, for those who are listening here and even those who are listening from faraway lands, could you walk us through what the name Whalum means here in Memphis?
2: I think the name Whalum means so many different things for so many people. Two things that I can't get away from, even if I tried, is church and music. And no matter what, those two seem to be interwoven with each of us. And our connection to God and to the music really drives each of us individually.
1: So many of our listeners likely know about Pat Mitchell Worley and her involvement with the Jackson Music Academy. Tell me about your tenure there.
2: I mean, basically, I was the vocal director of the students, and I was the music theory teacher as well. And I learned so much from those kids, probably more than what I taught them, I like to think, just because their gust for life and just their enthusiasm and passion for what they want. And knowing that I have been in their shoes before, and I got to see a full graduating class just recently be ushered into the world in 2020. So I'm pleased. I feel like my work there is done. I did the best that I could do, and they did the best that they could do. And we just all had a beautiful moment. There was never a dull moment at Stax.
1: Let's talk about your performance particularly, and specifically for this Valentine's Day, Love Day performance. What was it like sort of switching gears to being a solo performer?
2: It felt like me, let me groove. And I just wanted the whole feel of that show to connect with people, to let their hair down and just chill out with a glass of wine or their favorite cocktail or water even, and just enjoy the sounds that have impacted me so much. There's nothing more transcendent than live music to me.
1: When you look back at the set list, we're a few months removed from this show now, but it still seems so recent because there haven't been many shows. What are some of the highlights from the set list?
2: Oh, man. I love doing Luther Vandross, Never Too Much. I love doing Maxwell's Ascension. I love doing Babyface covers. I brought my actor friend, Don. We did some Marvin Gaye and Tammy Terrell. I just love, you know, the songs that move and every instrument is doing their own thing. It's like the perfect gumbo, you know. Everything can stand alone, but when you put it together, it's magical. And I loved it. I mean, the singers, the background singers were fantastic. The song choices were strategic. I just wanted to go from as early as I felt I could go to current day with some of the best and most intriguing love songs that I feel I've ever heard.
1: Well, speaking of, C'est La Vie, which was your single that you put out just before this, I'm sure it was a highlight of that night.
2: That was good. That was the first time I got to do that. It's just one of those songs you like, put the bathtub on and light some candles, get your glass and sit back and relax. C'est La Vie means such is life. Let love lead the way. That's all this song is about, really. And that one, as well as my other original, Can We Go, Love's Paradise, is another favorite of mine. But yeah, I mean, those two, especially C'est La Vie, I got the video that was Crosstown. I shot in Crosstown. It was kind of like a package deal leading up to the show. So you can check that out on YouTube, C'est La Vie Under My Name. It was really cool to do on that night as well.
1: So what's going on now in your world with a pause on the local entertainment?
2: Man, I'm glad my show happened when it did, because I just can't imagine not having that under my belt. And then this corona thing happens, it would be heartbreaking. But I made the conscious decision to come out of this quarantine with something to show for it. So I have been doing my due diligence in terms of writing new songs, in terms of being in the studio. I've been recording at Made in Memphis as of lately with Amanda Davis. So I'm excited about sharing this when it's all said and done. Got some good songs. I get to put a collection of work together that I think fits who I am and expresses the many facets of my personality.
1: We're all excited to be able to be alongside you on that journey. And we really, really appreciate you being along for hours here on the Bill Street Caravan.
2: Of course,
1: yeah. It'd be ideal to be in person and in the studio, but we really, really appreciate that you can join us by phone.
2: Of course, man. Anytime.
1: All right. Well, be well, brother.
2: Thank you, Jared.
1: All right. C'est la vie.
2: C'est la vie.
1: Have a good one.
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1: BBC News with Eileen McHugh. The heads of NATO and the European Commission have warned that Russia is growing increasingly reckless after Germany blamed Moscow for an attempted drone attack on Leipzig airport last month. The European Commission President, Ursula von der Leyen, said the incident was a new escalation on EU soil.
2: We have to step up, and that means being ready to respond to Russia's recklessness faster and better. We must treat our everyday infrastructure as frontline targets and protect them accordingly, and we will support any member state Russia targets.
1: NATO's Secretary General Mark Rutte said the unity of the alliance was unshaken and its members would not be deterred from supporting Ukraine. President Putin has accused Berlin of planting evidence. Police in Germany are investigating further cases of sabotage involving critical infrastructure after an electricity substation was damaged in the western town of Bergheim. It came just hours after explosives were used in a suspected sabotage attack near a power plant southeast of Berlin. The US and Iran have carried out their biggest exchange of attacks since July, raising fears of renewed escalation in the war. Iran says at least 12 people were killed in the latest US strikes, and two oil tankers have been destroyed by mines in the Strait of Hormuz. There have been reported Iranian attacks in Bahrain, Kuwait and Jordan. Katie Watson reports.
3: The latest strikes also provoked a war of words, with Iran's top negotiator, Mohammad Ghalibaf, accusing the United States of being Satan. The US denied targeting civilians. Iran retaliated with missile and drone attacks in Jordan and across the Gulf. Just last week, Washington seemed to be pivoting away from military action and towards economic pain, imposing yet more sanctions on Iran in an effort to find a path forward. But that was short-lived. It's back to strikes, counter-strikes, and a growing fear that this could keep escalating.
1: Washington and Caracas have signed an agreement which gives a US-led company rights over Venezuelan oil fields amounting to about a fifth of the country's reserves. Travelling to Venezuela for the ceremony, the US Energy Secretary Chris Wright said it will more than double Venezuela's oil production within a decade. More details from our

0: Global Affairs reporter Mimi Swaby.
1: Chris Wright has said he's confident Venezuelan oil could refill America's strategic petroleum reserve and that Washington wants to invest to boost Venezuela's prosperity. But critics have denounced the agreement as a colonial-style sellout by Venezuela, giving up the country's greatest asset to a nation that only months ago was one of its greatest enemies. Venezuela's opposition are concerned with the lack of imminent elections that the deal deepens Donald Trump's relationship with the interim president, Delcy Rodriguez.
0: World news from the BBC. The US Secretary of State, Marco Rubio, has urged international partners to end what he called business as usual with Nicaragua. His comments come a day after Parliament in Nicaragua voted for constitutional changes which strengthen the position of the President Daniel Ortega and his wife, co-president Rosario Murillo. As well as extending the presidential term from 6 to 7 years, the legislation bans opposition politicians from taking part in elections. Uber says it's shutting down its operations in Nigeria and Uganda just months after leaving Tanzania. Uber drivers have long complained that prices on the app are too low. The company has also faced pressure from rival platforms and tough government regulations. An international team of scientists say they may be one step closer to detecting dark matter, the invisible substance thought to make up much of the universe's mass. In an unverified result, they say they may have observed a single particle collision in an underground facility in South Dakota. Sam Erickson from Britain's University of Bristol was one of the study's lead researchers.
2: Everything we see and interact with and touch, that's 15% of the mass of the universe. Dark matter is 85%. And when a lot of discoveries have happened with the 15% that we know about, you know, when the initial discovery happens, you don't know what the worldwide implications are going to be of it. If this is the start of understanding 85%, it could be game-changing. We just don't know where it would go.
0: The American golfer Tiger Woods has pleaded guilty to reckless driving relating to a high-speed car crash in Florida in March. Changing his plea allowed him to avoid the more serious charge of driving under the influence, which could have seen the 15 times major champion go to prison. He's been fined $1,500 and had his driver's license suspended for 5 years. BBC News.
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Gosh, those weeks roll around quickly, don't they? And it's actually Thursday morning, the 3rd of September, and I certainly hope you're waking up to a wonderful day. Our CD giveaway competition for today is Casey Barnes' new album, Made for This, and it's an absolute ripper, so I'm sure there'll be plenty of entries this morning in the competition. And just so you've got that number, and it is a different number on Thursdays to what it is for the rest of the working week, it's 0447 349 055. No calls just yet though, please wait till I give you that cue to call, and it'll be in around about an hour and a half's time. And if you missed that number, make sure you're ready to write it down, because I will give it to you another few times before we open up that competition line. But in this first half hour this morning, it's music, music and all music, right up until 22 minutes time when we'll have the Rural Livestock Report, and then more music again right through until we have our information about the CD giveaway competition and all about that album by Casey Barnes. We're going to start with our usual opening song. It's called My Old Friend, and it's by Gina Jeffries and Tanya Kernighan. And where would we be without our old friends?

Well, that was Angus Gill in The Seasons of Change, and the track was called Can't Kiss You Over Coffee. We had Alan Jackson prior to that with Who's Cheating Who, and our usual start-out song, My Old Friend, by Gina Jeffries and Tanya Kernaghan. I thought I'd keep the coffee theme going for a little bit, and I really like this track by Peter Smokey Dawson, and it's from his album The Reason, and it's called Coffee for One.

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I'm Lucy with today's report. Warwick agents penned 981 cattle today, a similar number to last week. An extra southern processor joined the buying panel, pushing all prime cattle to a slightly dearer trends. Better quality yearling steers and heifers were the standouts, with feeder and restocker buyers lifting prices across most classes by 20 to 36 cents a kilo. Light yearling steers to restockers made 470 to 608 cents per kilo live. Yearling steers over 280 kilos to feed and background sold from 450 to 550 cents. Medium yearling steers to feed jumped 20 cents, reaching 450 to 570 cents. On the heifer side, light yearlings to background sold from 416 to 540, and those over 200 kilos made from 396 to 430 cents. Heifers over 280 to feed made 474 to 496 cents. Medium weights to feed gained a strong 44 cents, making 440 to 522 cents. Heavy yearling heifers to feed topped at 544 cents. Grown steers, 500 to 600 kilos, sold 404 to 477 cents to processors. Light cows to restockers made 270 to 360 cents, with processor cows at 294 to 345 cents. Heavy two scores reached 340 to 358 cents, good heavy cows 355 to 373 cents, and high yielding cows topped at 426 cents. Heavy bulls sold 410 cents to 504 cents. Now over to Forbes, where numbers lifted this sale, with agents yarding 36,050 head. 29,450 lambs were penned, quality fare with good numbers of grain-assisted finished lambs on offer. 7,850 new season lambs were mostly fresh and well finished, and extra buyers competed in a dearer market. New season lambs were $7 dearer, trade weights made $265 to $318, heavy weights $299 to $344 per head. Old trade lambs sold $258 to $313, with extra heavies $4 better at $329 to $410 per head. Now for mutton, 7,600 penned, mixed quality following the dearer trend. Merino ewes reached $341, crossbreds $337, Dorpers $325, and Merino weathers topped at $378 per head. That concludes today's market update, brought to you by Auctions Plus, dedicated to connecting ag.

0: welcome back to Good Morning Country, and thank you for the Rural Livestock Report. We've got plenty of music for you this morning. Just the only break will be our competition, which will be a CD giveaway today. And the prize this morning is Casey Barnes' new album, Made for This, and it is an absolute ripper. So I'm expecting the phone to ring off the hook this morning. And the phone number for the competition for Thursday mornings only, so no ringing Walshy and waking him up, it's 0447 349 055. Please, no calls yet, just yet. I will let you know when we open up that competition line. And, of course, the prize, Made for This by Casey Barnes. But musically, we've got just a very short little job to do, and then we're going to start out with Dolly Parton. And this track is called Baby, I'm Burning.
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Johnny Chester with I Love You So, Rebecca. We had Alan Jackson prior to that with Living on Love and Dolly Parton with Baby I'm Burning. How about we have Felicity Urquhart and Josh Cunningham up next, and this one's called Spare Parts.

Justin Landers there with Honey Take Me Home. And we had Rachel Whitchurch featuring Kevin Bennett. Prior to that, I Used to Think I Was an Outlaw. And Felicity Urquhart and Josh Cunningham with Spare Parts. Well, just a reminder that we will have a CD giveaway competition a little bit later on in the program. And the prize today is Casey Barnes' brand new album, Made for This. And if you're leaving us to go to local programming, top of the hour, thank you for tuning your radio to Good Morning Country this morning, or perhaps you're listening in via the Community Radio Plus app. And if you were, you could have been doing that from anywhere in the world. We'd love it if you tune in again tomorrow morning when Kevin Walsh will be broadcasting from the bunker at Harrington, sorry about that, on Friday morning. And Harrington on the mid-north coast of New South Wales. So, lovely area of the world for Walshy to be living and broadcasting from. But to take us up to the next lot of news and weather right now, we've got a very recent release by Larry Cann. This one's called Somewhere in Montana.

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2: Good morning, I'm Laura Devoy. Citing Iran's health minister, state media is reporting US attacks on Wednesday killed 18 people and wounded more than 100. Both sides launched strikes yesterday in what they said was retaliation for attacks on Tuesday. The US Central Command has denied claims it deliberately targeted civilians after four people were killed at a wedding on Tuesday night local time. Tehran has accused Washington of a war crime. US President Donald Trump told an Israeli media outlet overnight he did not expect the renewed fighting to last too long. Washington and Caracas have signed an agreement which gives a US-led company rights over Venezuelan oil fields amounting to about a fifth of the country's reserves. The US Energy Secretary Chris Wright heralded it as a historic transformative day, critical for the peace and prosperity of Venezuelans.
3: I believe the deals that are signed today, tens of billions of dollars of investment, ultimately, many thousands of jobs. These are critical in starting this ball rolling of peace, opportunity, and prosperity for everyone in Venezuela.
2: The critics have denounced the agreement as a colonial-style sellout. That story from the BBC. An online register of racism and discrimination against First Nations people will be boosted by $2 million in federal funding. The register is the only national Indigenous-led collection of data. The new funding will support an online data dashboard to inform anti-racism action. The announcement comes ahead of the final report on a parliamentary inquiry into racism, hate and violence directed at Aboriginal and Torres Strait Islander people. The Minister for Indigenous Australians, Malandiri McCarthy, says the inquiry heard confronting stories from Indigenous people about the hurt and harm they experienced. Leading mental health bodies are calling on state and territory governments to urgently prioritise the next National Mental Health and Suicide Prevention Agreement. The item has reportedly been removed from the agenda of tomorrow's meeting of health ministers. Analysis shows 125,000 people in New South Wales who need long-term psychosocial support are not receiving it. CEO of Being Mental Health Consumers, Giancarlo De Vera, says mental health is a matter of urgency.
4: Governments are deadlocked over who pays for psychosocial supports. Meanwhile, people are losing services and their mental health is being severely impacted because of it. The Commonwealth and states urgently need to agree who funds the supports that people rely on.
2: Australians are being encouraged to nominate an individual or group that has contributed to improving the health of the environment. Nominations for the 2027 Bob Hawke Landcare Award have opened, with a $30,000 prize for Australians championing landcare. Spokesperson Karen Walsh spoke to National Radio News about who the awards intend to celebrate.
5: So the Bob Hawke Landcare Award is a prestigious national honour that really publicly recognises an individual, group or organisation that has demonstrated leadership in landcare, inspired others to take action and contributed to improving the health and sustainability of Australia's natural environment.
2: Turning to sport, in tennis, Alex Stamenor is on court at the US Open today after his first round match was postponed due to rain delays. He won the first set and was up in the second before the match was suspended. Meantime, the second round is now underway. Taylor Preston went down, while James Duckworth, Kim Birrell and Maya Joint will be on court later this morning.
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0: morning. I'm Heather Farrell, and good morning country, coming to you this morning from my hometown of Horsham, where I'm a volunteer presenter at my local community radio station, Triple H. I certainly hope that you're waking up to a wonderful day. We've got plenty of music lined up for you this morning, and in around about half an hour we will have our CD giveaway competition. And this morning it's by Casey Barnes, and the album's called Made For This. Only been out a few weeks now and doing very, very well for him. The phone number for Thursday mornings only is 0447 349 055. No calls just yet. I will let you know when we open up that competition line. And I will give you that number another couple of times before we open up the line. So please, if you missed it, make sure you're ready to write it down. But right now, let's find out what the weather's doing from all around this great country of ours.
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0: And beginning with the major centres, as we usually do. Brisbane's expecting a top of 31 degrees and a sunny day. Sydney 27 and sunny. Canberra 17 with early showers. Melbourne showers, top of 17. Hobart showers and 14. Adelaide showers and 18. Perth showers 19. Alice Springs partly cloudy there and a top of 32 degrees. Off to Queensland now. Cairns 28 and mostly sunny, Townsville 27 and sunny, Mackay 26 and sunny. Rockhampton mostly sunny 31, Hervey Bay sunny 25, Gander also sunny, top of 32 there. Off to New South Wales now, Armidale 23, a windy day there but mostly sunny. Orange, shower or two, top of 15. Yass 16 with showers easing. Young 17 with showers easing. Cooma 18, early shower or two. Batemans Bay 25 and sunny. Bega 25 with a possible early shower. And Griffith 20 and partly cloudy. In Victoria, Mildura 21 and partly cloudy, Swan Hill 18 with a shower or two, Shepparton 17 with a shower or two, Bairnsdale possible shower 20 degrees, Warrnambool showers easing, a windy day there and a top of 15. In South Australia, Mount Gambier 15 with showers easing, Port Pirie 20 and partly cloudy, Ceduna sunny and a top of 20. In Tasmania, Newbeena 14, showers becoming windy, Huonville 12, showers and windy, Oatlands 11 with showers. In the Northern Territory, Darwin 33, an early shower or two. In Western Australia, Albany 19 with a shower or two, Bunbury 18 with showers increasing, Karratha 32 and sunny, Newman partly cloudy 34, Kununurra partly cloudy 36, Broome mostly sunny 31, and here in Horsham, where the sun hasn't quite come up yet, we're expecting a shower or two and a top of 16 degrees. And that's your roundup of the weather from all around this great country of ours.
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3: Hello.
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Justin Landers with The Corner Store from an album called Free Time and Money, put out about 5 years ago now. Graham Connors prior to that with The Ringer and The Princess. And we started out with Diane Lindsay with What's a Bush Ballad. Well, good example of a bush ballad coming up. We've got Graham Roger, and this one's called The Chimney and the Rose. And I suppose I probably should remind you of that phone number for our competition line this morning. And the prize is an album called Made for This by Casey Barnes. The phone number, and I hope you're ready to write this one down, 0447 349 055. No calls just yet. I will let you know when we open up that competition line. But right now, let's have a listen to Graham Roger and The Chimney and the Rose.

folks, this is your country music mate, Reg Poole, and you're listening to Heather Farrell, and she's playing the best of country music. Listen closely, because she's spinning one of my bush ballads shortly.

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2: Good morning, I'm Laura Devoy. Citing Iran's health minister, state media is reporting US attacks on Wednesday killed 18 people and wounded more than 100. Both sides launched strikes yesterday in what they said was retaliation for attacks on Tuesday. The US Central Command has denied claims it deliberately targeted civilians after four people were killed at a wedding on Tuesday night local time. Tehran has accused Washington of a war crime. US President Donald Trump told an Israeli media outlet overnight he did not expect the renewed fighting to last too long. Washington and Caracas have signed an agreement which gives a US-led company rights over Venezuelan oil fields amounting to about a fifth of the country's reserves. The US Energy Secretary Chris Wright heralded it as a historic transformative day critical for the peace and prosperity of Venezuelans.
3: I believe the deals that are signed today, tens of billions of dollars of investment, ultimately, many thousands of jobs. These are critical in starting this ball rolling of peace, opportunity, and prosperity for everyone in Venezuela.
2: The critics have denounced the agreement as a colonial-style sellout. That story from the BBC. An online register of racism and discrimination against First Nations people will be boosted by $2 million in federal funding. The register is the only national Indigenous-led collection of data. The new funding will support an online data dashboard to inform anti-racism action. The announcement comes ahead of the final report on a parliamentary inquiry into racism, hate and violence directed at Aboriginal and Torres Strait Islander people. The Minister for Indigenous Australians, Malandiri McCarthy, says the inquiry heard confronting stories from Indigenous people about the hurt and harm they experienced. Leading mental health bodies are calling on state and territory governments to urgently prioritise the next National Mental Health and Suicide Prevention Agreement. The item has reportedly been removed from the agenda of tomorrow's meeting of health ministers. Analysis shows 125,000 people in New South Wales who need long-term psychosocial support are not receiving it. CEO of Being Mental Health Consumers, Giancarlo De Vera, says mental health is a matter of urgency.
4: Governments are deadlocked over who pays for psychosocial supports. Meanwhile, people are losing services and their mental health is being severely impacted because of it. The Commonwealth and states urgently need to agree who funds the supports that people rely on.
2: Australians are being encouraged to nominate an individual or group that has contributed to improving the health of the environment. Nominations for the 2027 Bob Hawke Landcare Award have opened, with the $30,000 prize for Australians championing landcare. Spokesperson Karen Walsh spoke to National Radio News about who the awards intend to celebrate.
5: So the Bob Hawke Landcare Award is a prestigious national honour that really publicly recognises an individual, group or organisation that has demonstrated leadership in landcare, inspired others to take action and contributed to improving the health and sustainability of Australia's natural environment.
2: Turning to sport, in tennis, Alex Demonor is on court at the US Open today after his first round match was postponed due to rain delays. He won the first set and was up in the second before the match was suspended. Meantime, the second round is now underway. Taylor Preston went down, while James Duckworth, Kim Birrell and Maya Joint will be on court later this morning.
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0: good morning and a very big welcome to Good Morning Country. I'm Heather Farrell and you're listening to Good Morning Country on the Community Radio Network. And coming to you through your local community radio station, or perhaps you tuned in on the Community Radio Plus app. This morning I'm broadcasting out of my home studio in Horsham in Western Victoria. It's Thursday morning, the 3rd of September 2026, and I certainly hope you are waking up to an absolute ripper day. Our CD giveaway competition is for Casey Barnes' latest album, Made for This. We will reopen the competition line after I've read out the weather, so please no calls until I finish reading out that weather. But just so you've got it, and I hope you've got your pen and paper ready, the number you need to dial to win our CD giveaway competition is 0447 349 055. Please, no calls just yet. Please wait until we finish the weather. And talking weather, let's find out what the weather's doing from the major centres.
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0: Brisbane can expect a top of 31 degrees and a sunny day. Sydney also sunny, 27. Canberra early showers, 17. Melbourne showers, 17. Hobart, 14 with showers. Adelaide, 18 with showers. Perth, 19 with showers. Alice Springs, 32 and partly cloudy. And here in Horsham, where I'm broadcasting from, a top of 16 degrees and a shower or two. And that's your roundup of the weather from the major centres.
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0: For your chance to win Casey Barnes' new album, Made for This, the number you need to dial is 0447 349 055. Competition line is now open. You've got 22 and a half minutes to get your entry in before we do close off that competition line. Coming up next musically, it's a young lad by the name of Zach Anthony, and the track's called Hometown Lights. It was his debut single. 0447 349 055.

Well, folks, got a very slight problem here. I just need to fix, and we'll have the Casey Barnes information coming up for you very, very shortly.

0: And still got a little bit of a technical hitch here. Let's just bear with us, as Walshy would say. Just talk amongst yourselves for just a moment here. And let's try again. Okay, looks like life's throwing me lemons right this moment. And let's see if we can work out just what's actually caused the problem, because all of a sudden we have got no sound and I really am not sure why.
1: Heather will give you the cue to call.
0: Okay, let's give this another try.
1: CD giveaway comes from Casey Barnes. Heather will give you the cue to call. The album entitled Made for This and on release went to number one right around Australia for sales. It's an album which contains many different styles. We'll feature two of the tracks. Hold the phones, we'll give you the cue to call. Heather will do that following the two featured tracks. We'll feature the title track, Made for This, and the very first single that went to radio was the track that we'll feature secondly, Buy That Girl a Beer. Here's the double play from our CD giveaway from Casey Barnes, his brand new record-breaking Made for This album.

two songs from our CD giveaway on this Thursday morning, the 3rd of September. The album is by Casey Barnes. It's called Made for This. And we started out with the title track, Made for This, and followed it up with Buy That Girl a Beer. For your chance to win the album Made for This by Casey Barnes, the number you need to dial is 0447 349 055. You've got just on 14 minutes to get your entry in before we do take a break while we do the news and weather. That number again, 0447 349055. Competition line is now open. And coming up next, it's George Strait with If the Whole World Was a Honky Tonk.

0: tobacco and got off the grog.
1: The ringer's retired. He's calling it quits. While his body still has enough working bits for him and his missus to still get around, see a bit of the country before winding down.

0: his memoirs so he doesn't forget.
1: All the people and places that made the day sweet before his way of living became obsolete.

Graham Connors and Kelly Dixon with The Ringers Retired. We had Dean Perrott teaming up with Jeff Brown in a duet with a track called Home Again. You've got just under 3 minutes to get your entry in before we do take a break while we do the news and weather. That phone number 0447 349 055. If your leaving is to go to local programming, make sure you tune in again tomorrow morning when Kevin Walsh will be your host for Good Morning Country, and he'll have another CD to give away tomorrow morning. But right now, to take us up to that lot of news and weather, it's a track by Lloyd Bach and it's called Old Boots. I love this one.

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1: National Radio News.
2: Good morning, I'm Laura Devoy. Australia will deploy a team of specialist drone operators to help with the search and rescue effort in Nepal. The team will include members of Fire and Rescue New South Wales and the Queensland Fire Department. They will use advanced drone technology to provide rapid mapping and imaging to support Nepali authorities in the search. 38 Australians remain unaccounted for. In a statement, Foreign Minister Penny Wong says Australian officials are working closely with authorities in Nepal and China to support efforts to establish their whereabouts and provide assistance to their families. The President of the European Commission says the attempted drone attack at Leipzig Airport last month, which Germany has attributed to Russia, marks a new escalation on European soil. Ursula von der Leyen says the EU would support any member state targeted by Russia.
3: This was an attack using military-grade material carried out by Russian operatives on European Union soil. We will not tolerate it. We stand in full solidarity with Germany.
2: The EU's foreign policy chief says the incident had the hallmarks of state-sponsored terrorism and has summoned the Russian envoy. Russia has accused Germany of planting evidence to blame Moscow. That story from the BBC. Saudi Arabia has accused Iran of an attack on an oil tanker in the Strait of Hormuz, which killed two crew members. The incident occurred on Monday night, local time. Iran says two tankers caught fire after hitting mines while transiting the strait using an unauthorised route. An inquiry examining housing inequity will today hear Australians locked out of the housing market need better conditions and transparency for borrowing money. All of the big four banks will front the Senate inquiry today on its final day of hearings. Data from the Australia Institute shows collectively the banks made nearly $17 billion from owner-occupier home loans last year. But thousands of Australians were struggling to secure home loans. The Mortgage and Finance Association says limited access to credit and the broader home lending ecosystems were some of the reasons why. An investigation is underway into a fire at the Tungatina power station in Tasmania's Central Highlands. The blaze last night was brought under control within hours. Hydro Tasmania says there were no employees or contractors there when the blaze began. Denim and check shirt cladded runners are heading to the start line in the Queensland Outback this morning. Shannon Kirkwood has the story.
4: Organisers say the beachy theme was embraced last year, and this time around, participants in the annual Royal Flying Doctor Service Birdsville Races Fun Run have been asked to celebrate the iconic country lifestyle and dress to a country and western theme. This morning's event is open to walkers and runners of all levels, with proceeds and donations supporting the medical services provided by the RFDS. Thousands of racegoers are converging on Birdsville for what is dubbed the Melbourne Cup of the Outback. The 2 days of racing begins tomorrow.
2: Most of Tasmania is under a severe weather warning for damaging winds. The Bureau of Meteorology says wind gusts may peak above 100 kilometres per hour. Turning to sport, the NRL will trial a contentious rule change proposal in a match between the Canterbury Bankstown Bulldogs and the Brisbane Broncos. Both teams are out of finals contention and tonight's will be their final match of the year. The NRL has been looking at a change which will see teams that concede a try choose whether to kick off or receive the ball when play restarts. It was trialled last week in a match between the Broncos and the Melbourne Storm. Storm players Harry Grant and Cameron Munster say they're not a fan.
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0: Victoria. It's Thursday morning, the 3rd of September 2026, and I certainly hope you are waking up to an absolute ripper day. Our CD giveaway competition is for Casey Barnes' latest album, Made for This. We will reopen the competition line after I've read out the weather, so please no calls until I finish reading out that weather. But just so you've got it, and I hope you've got your pen and paper ready, the number you need to dial to win our CD giveaway competition is 0447 349 055. Please, no calls just yet. Please wait until we finish the weather. And talking weather, let's find out what the weather's doing from the major centres.
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0: Brisbane can expect a top of 31 degrees and a sunny day. Sydney also sunny, 27. Canberra early showers, 17. Melbourne showers, 17. Hobart, 14 with showers. Adelaide, 18 with showers. Perth, 19 with showers. Alice Springs, 32 and partly cloudy. And here in Horsham, where I'm broadcasting from, a top of 16 degrees and a shower or two. And that's your roundup of the weather from the major centres.
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0: For your chance to win Casey Barnes' new album, Made for This, the number you need to dial is 0447 349 055. Competition line is now open. You've got 22 and a half minutes to get your entry in before we do close off that competition line. Coming up next musically, it's a young lad by the name of Zach Anthony, and the track's called Hometown Lights. It was his debut single. 0447 349 055.

morning and a very big welcome to Good Morning Country. I'm Heather Farrell and you're listening to Good Morning Country on the Community Radio Network. 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
1: I've been working day and night, working quite a lot. My eyes were red, my senses dead, my confidence was shot. I was a ticking time bomb, something had to give. So I said to the chief, we need a break, girl, we gotta live. 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Pointed ourselves northwest, up the range and on. And as we followed right beside that old Westlander line, I eventually stopped worrying about what we'd left behind. And as we drove along, I got thinking about my old dad, how we used to drive those country roads when I was a lad. And when someone came towards us, he'd raise his pointer up, and the other bloke would do the same. Safe travels and good luck. So when we got past Dolby, not quite as far as Miles, I raised up my pointer to see if I'd get a smile. Maybe see a finger lift subtly from the wheel, as if to say, you're not out here alone, mate, that's the deal.

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I tried time and time again till I had to concede. It was different in the outback now, things had changed indeed. Couple of days later, southeast of Camarweel, we turned off to Lawn Hill on a road that was unsealed. As the dust pad came towards us, I flicked to say g'day. 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

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And in that simple gesture, restored my faith in men. We weren't out here alone, we were out back amongst friends. Over the following days, the flicking didn't stop. The missus even got involved, it was quite over the top. Those flicks and nods and winks, they were enough to show someone's got you covered in the outback, that's a go. Yeah, they still flick the finger in the outback, that's for sure. Maybe if you're not Western enough, it'll happen less, not more. You know, it's not just courtesy, it's a little like bush law. Yeah, they still flick the finger in the outback, that's for sure. Well, nothing lasts forever, came the time to head for home. Mow the lawn, trim the hedge and give the dog a bone. Sometimes after dinner we'll

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1: Brendan Radford with They Don't Flick the Finger in the Outback Anymore. We had Christine Clifford prior to that with There Goes My Truck. And if you happen to be in Horsham or in the surrounding area, Christine Clifford is appearing tonight at the Horsham RSL with Jed and Trudy Hintz. So that should be a great night. And they'll be doing your morning melodies on Friday morning if that time slot suits you better. Just a reminder, we're giving away an album by Casey Barnes. It's called Made for This. Very, very popular and successful album. The phone number to dial for your chance to win that album is 0447 349 055, and you've only got around about 11 minutes to get your entry in before we do close off that competition line. Coming up next, Pete Dennehy, and this one's called The Last Time I Saw Slim.
2: G'day, this is Pete Dennehy from Yak and Dander. You're listening to Heather Farrell on Good Morning Country, and she's just about to spin one of my tracks.

on the Rails was the name of the track. Prior to that, Pete Dennehy with The Last Time I Saw Slim. Just a reminder that our CD giveaway is still open. You've got around about 4 minutes to get your entry in. The number you need to dial for Thursdays only, 0447 349 055. To take us up to the next lot of news and weather and the close of the competition, we've got a track by Penny Burke and it's called Married Man.

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2: Good morning, I'm Laura Devoy. Australia will deploy a team of specialist drone operators to help with the search and rescue effort in Nepal. The team will include members of Fire and Rescue New South Wales and the Queensland Fire Department. They will use advanced drone technology to provide rapid mapping and imaging to support Nepali authorities in the search. 38 Australians remain unaccounted for. In a statement, Foreign Minister Penny Wong says Australian officials are working closely with authorities in Nepal and China to support efforts to establish their whereabouts and provide assistance to their families. The President of the European Commission says the attempted drone attack at Leipzig Airport last month, which Germany has attributed to Russia, marks a new escalation on European soil. Ursula von der Leyen says the EU would support any member state targeted by Russia.
3: This was an attack using military-grade material carried out by Russian operatives on European Union soil. We will not tolerate it. We stand in full solidarity with Germany.
2: The EU's foreign policy chief says the incident had the hallmarks of state-sponsored terrorism and has summoned the Russian envoy. Russia has accused Germany of planting evidence to blame Moscow. That story from the BBC. Saudi Arabia has accused Iran of an attack on an oil tanker in the Strait of Hormuz, which killed two crew members. The incident occurred on Monday night, local time. Iran says two tankers caught fire after hitting mines while transiting the strait using an unauthorised route. An inquiry examining housing inequity will today hear Australians locked out of the housing market need better conditions and transparency for borrowing money. All of the big four banks will front the Senate inquiry today on its final day of hearings. Data from the Australia Institute shows collectively the banks made nearly $17 billion from owner-occupier home loans last year. But thousands of Australians were struggling to secure home loans. The Mortgage and Finance Association says limited access to credit and the broader home lending ecosystems were some of the reasons why. An investigation is underway into a fire at the Tungatina Power Station in Tasmania's Central Highlands. The blaze last night was brought under control within hours. Hydro Tasmania says there were no employees or contractors there when the blaze began. Denim and check shirt cladded runners are heading to the start line in the Queensland Outback this morning. Shannon Kirkwood has the story.
4: Organisers say the beachy theme was embraced last year, and this time around, participants in the annual Royal Flying Doctor Service Birdsville Races Fun Run have been asked to celebrate the iconic country lifestyle and dress to a country and western theme. This morning's event is open to walkers and runners of all levels, with proceeds and donations supporting the medical services provided by the RFDS. Thousands of racegoers are converging on Birdsville for what is dubbed the Melbourne Cup of the Outback. The 2 days of racing begins tomorrow.
2: Most of Tasmania is under a severe weather warning for damaging winds. The Bureau of Meteorology says wind gusts may peak above 100 kilometres per hour. Turning to sport, the NRL will trial a contentious rule change proposal in a match between the Canterbury Bankstown Bulldogs and the Brisbane Broncos. Both teams are out of finals contention and tonight's will be their final match of the year. The NRL has been looking at a change which will see teams that concede a try choose whether to kick off or receive the ball when play restarts. It was trialled last week in a match between the Broncos and the Melbourne Storm. Storm players Harry Grant and Cameron Munster say they're not a fan.
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0: Welcome to Good Morning Country, coming to you on the Community Radio Network through your local community radio station. I'm Heather Farrell, and this morning broadcasting out of my hometown of Horsham in Western Victoria. It's Thursday morning, the 3rd of September 2026, and I certainly hope you're waking up to a great day out there. Our CD giveaway competition has closed. We've got 108 entries, and I'll read out all the entrants in a few minutes and we'll do the draw to find out who has won our CD giveaway competition and the prize, Casey Barnes' brand new album, Made for This. But right now, let's find out what the weather's doing from all around the country.
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0: And beginning with the major centres, Brisbane's expecting a top of 31 degrees and a sunny day. Sydney 27 and sunny. Canberra 17 with early showers. Melbourne showers 17. Hobart showers 14. Adelaide showers 18. And Perth also showers, but a top of 19 there. In Alice Springs, top of 32 and a partly cloudy day. In Queensland, Cairns 28 and mostly sunny, Townsville 27 and sunny, Mackay 26 and sunny, Rockhampton mostly sunny 31, Hervey Bay sunny 25 and Gander 32 and sunny. In New South Wales, Armidale 23 with a windy day, mostly sunny. Orange, a shower or two there, and a top of 15. Yass, 16 with showers easing. Young, 17 with showers easing. Cooma, early shower or two, 18. Batemans Bay, sunny and 25. Bega, possible early shower, 25 also. And Griffiths, 20 and partly cloudy. We go to Victoria next. Mildura 21 and partly cloudy, Swan Hill 18 with a shower or two, Shepparton 17 with a shower or two, Bairnsdale possible shower 20, Warrnambool 15 with showers easing and a windy day. In South Australia, Mount Gambier 15 with showers easing, Port Pirie 20 and partly cloudy, Ceduna also 20 but a sunny day there. In Tasmania, Nubina 14 with showers becoming windy, Huonville 12 with showers and windy, Oatlands 11 and showers. And as we heard in the news bulletin, there are warnings for damaging winds for just about all of Tasmania. So please consult the Bureau of Meteorology website if there's any chance you may be affected there. In the Northern Territory, Darwin 33 with an early shower or two. In Western Australia, Albany 19 with a shower or two. Bunbury 18 with showers increasing. Karratha 32 and sunny. Newman 34 and partly cloudy. Kununurra 36 and partly cloudy. And Broome 31 and mostly sunny. And here in Horsham, where I'm broadcasting from, we're expecting a top of 16 degrees and a shower or two. And as the sun first came up this morning, it was extremely overcast and lots of grey skies out there. Within about 20 minutes, the clouds turned white and there was a little bit of blue. And right now, it's mostly blue sky with just a few little white puffy clouds. So we'll see if any of those develop into a shower or two as the day goes on. And that's your roundup of the weather from all around this great country of ours.
2: Good morning, Romeo's Lonely Hearts Club. Good morning, Romeo's. Looking to be lucky in love?
3: Hi, my name's Ralph, and I'm looking for love and companionship.
2: Oh, well, I'm sure we can help you, Ralph. Tell me a bit about yourself. Are you fit, healthy?
3: Oh, yes, I run every day.
2: Ooh.
3: And I'm the strong, silent, faithful type.
2: Oh, you sound wonderful, Ralph.
3: Oh, and I'm de-sexed.
2: Ooh.
3: Vaccinated and temperament tested.
2: Oh, lovely.
4: Right now, the perfect lifelong companion could be waiting for you and your family at the RSPCA. They're happy, healthy and looking for love.
3: Oh, and I love kids too.

Casey Barnes with his latest single, She Does. And, of course, that one's from our album giveaway. The album's called Made for This, and yes, by Casey Barnes. And prior to that, we had Melanie Dyer with If Only She Knew. And time now to find out who's entered our competition this morning. 108 people we've got on our list. And we start out with number 1 through to 5 is Neville, Barb, Katrina, Aisha and Brendan, and they're from Gander. Reg from Alexandra is number 6. Cheryl, Whalen and Shanae from Mundubbera, 7, 8 and 9. Tommy, Bob and Vera from Bexley, 10, 11 and 12. Dennis and Lynn from Gander have 14 and 15. Daryl and Jody from Kybion, 16 and 17. Morris from Batemans Bay is 18. Ian and Julie from Cundalltown, 19 and 20. Dennis and Phyllis from Port Pirie, 21 and 22. We have Ray and Margaret from Horsham, 23 and 24. Di and Graham from Riverside have 25 and 26. Number 27 through to 29 are Ken, Russell and Taisha from South Griffiths. Brian, Archie, Pam and Norm from Griffiths have 30 through to 33. Katrina, Patricia, Michael, Max and Deb from Oatlands, 34 through to 38. Graham from Coonamble has 39. John from Cathcart is 40. Beryl and Pete from Binjor, 41 and 42. Kathy, Naomi, Geordie and Charlie from Crookwell have 43 through to 46. Red, Kerry, Scotty, Rick and Carol from Lightning Ridge have 47 through to 51. Mal and Zach from Bruny Island have 52 and 53. Charlie from Gander, 54. And Pete from Lake Eildon is 55. Sorry about that paper rustling. 56 is Jean from Horsham. Gary and Michelle from Oatlands, 57 and 58. Cam and Lorraine from Horsham, 59 and 60. Brian from Wyee Point, 61. Mark from Maruya, 62. Graham and Zoe from Horsham, 63 and 64. Barry and Cindy from Port Macquarie, 65 and 66. Graham and Zoe from Horsham. Oh, I've got them in twice, so 67 and 68 will be pulled out. So, Graham and Zoe, you've got 63 and 64. And, yes, we did get cut off there at one stage. So, 69 is Lex from Clergate. Rebecca and Lloyd from Kelso have 70 and 71. Trevor, Ian and Heather from Binaway have 72, 73 and 74. John and Phyllis from Rokeby have 75 and 76. Jeanette from Rokeby, 77. Robin, Rod, Kayla, Portia and Kyle from Horsham, 78 through to 82. Brad from Gander, 83. Margaret from Manildra has 84. And 85 is Steve from west of Kempsey. Diane from Horsham has 86. Vicky and Arthur from Leeton, 87 and 88. Des and Wayne from Helensburg, 89 and 90. Trina and Norm from Research, 91 and 92. Rod and Julianne from Orange, 93 and 94. 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Paul, Nathan and Stephanie from Gilgandra have 98, 99 and 100. Tom and Kimberly from Coonamble, 101 and 102. Leonie and Jeff from Bega, 103 and 104. Sandra and Malcolm from Sandbridge have 105 and 106. And Andrew and Kim from Dutch and Bagara have the final numbers, 107 and 108. Time now to find out who has won our album of the day. Casey Barnes made for this. And it's number 70. So let's get back a couple of pages here. And that is Rebecca from Kelso. Congratulations, Rebecca. I'll be on the blower to make sure that we've got your address details
Correct, and we'll get that album out to you. And while she is doing a bit of a catch-up on his album mail-outs over the next, or the past couple of days, maybe even the next one, so very shortly, anybody that has been waiting for one, it should be in the mail very soon. Let's now go to Drake Milligan, and the track's called Old Flames and Old Whiskey.

Shirley Minson with Riverbank Red. We had Old Flames, Old Whiskey by Drake Milligan prior to that. We had our CD giveaway and turned out it was 106 entries rather than 108. The winner was number 70, which was Rebecca from Kelso, and she has won Casey Barnes' album Made for This. Tomorrow morning, Kevin Walsh will be hosting Good Morning Country, and the CD he will have tomorrow morning is a real good one. It's Wolf Brothers and it's Kids on Cassette, and what a great album that particular one was. So you've got your chance to win that tomorrow morning. If you're leaving to go to local programming, thank you for joining us on Good Morning Country this morning, and I hope you'll join Kevin again tomorrow morning. But to take us up to the next lot of news and weather, it's Dean Perrott, and the track's called Six Decks to Darwin.

0: road, while the horses neath the bonnet knuckle down and bear the load. Yeah, I got six decks to Darwin holding up the Barclay Road.
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3: Good morning, I'm Laura Devoy. The federal opposition is set to unveil
0: the rhythm of the road, while the horses neat the bonnet knuckle down and bear the load. Yeah, I got six decks to Darwin holding up the Barclay Road.
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0: time earnings. Since the introduction of the excise, the sale of illicit tobacco has increased significantly. One Nation previously announced plans to cut the excise by 75% and pause indexation for 3 years, while Labor says it has no plans for any changes. Opposition leader Angus Taylor will announce his policy today. Telstra has paid a fine of more than $277,000 for failing to protect consumers from scams. The Australian Communications and Media Authority found between January and October 2025, Telstra did not use required identity authentication process in 15 unauthorised SIM swaps. ACMA also identified 13 instances where Telstra's agents failed to provide additional fraud protections to customers who had raised concerns, or where the telco had information to identify them as being at risk of fraud. Indigenous water organisations are calling on the federal government to deliver a strong national vision through its current review of the Federal Water Act. The organisations represent more than 100 nations, peoples and language groups who want Indigenous authority, knowledge and governance to be central to any reforms. Spokesperson Professor Anne Paulina says the renewed laws must respect Indigenous peoples' enduring rights, responsibilities and relationships with water.
1: Aboriginal people have cared for Australian rivers, for groundwaters, for springs, for wetlands and water country for thousands of years. And this is not simply environmental management. We share the understanding that healthy water is fundamental to healthy country, healthy people, and keeping our communities sustainable. That knowledge and responsibility should be recognised as part of Australia's national water governance.
0: Australia's largest art fair is showing an age-old medium is dominating the contemporary art scene. In an historic railway workshop in the Sydney suburb of Everleigh, more than 100 galleries from across the world will showcase 500 artists from today until Sunday. Sydney Contemporary has recorded more than $154 million in art sales since it began a decade ago. Prices at this year's fair range from less than $50 to more than $1 million. Dominating the modern art world is painting. Its renaissance will be explored in one of the program's panel discussions. The contributions of Australians to sustainability and the environment are set to be recognised, with nominations opening for next year's Landcare Awards. The Bob Hawke Landcare Award recipient will receive $30,000 to further develop their knowledge, skills and contribution to Landcare. Landcare spokesperson Karen Walsh told National Radio News about past winners.
2: And there have been some wonderful agricultural projects where farmers have focused on enhancing sustainable agriculture on their farms. And this year we saw Holbrook Landcare, they were the award winner, and they are really supporting community groups, the sustainable agricultural lands and the environment in which we live.
0: Turning to sport, in tennis, Alex de Minaur is through to the second round of the US Open after a straight sets win in a match that was delayed multiple times due to rain. The second round of the Grand Slam tournament got underway early this morning. Taylor Preston lost her match, while James Duckworth, Kim Birrell and Maya Joint are all due on court today.
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Good morning and welcome back to Good Morning Country. I certainly hope you've woken up to a wonderful day out there. I'm Heather Farrell coming to you from my hometown of Horsham in Western Victoria. Triple H is my local community radio station where I'm a volunteer presenter and do Good Morning Country as well just on the Thursday mornings. And of course, today is Thursday the 3rd of September. Our CD giveaway competition had, in the end, 106 entries. The winner was number 70, which was Rebecca from Kelso. She's won Casey Barnes' album Made for This. And Kevin Walsh will be your host tomorrow morning, coming to you from the bunker at Harrington. And he will have the Wolf Brothers album Kids on Cassette to give away tomorrow morning. So make sure you tune in for that. But right now, let's find out what the weather's doing from the major centres.

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1: Brisbane's expecting a top of 31 degrees and a sunny day. Sydney 27 and sunny. Canberra 17 with early showers. Melbourne 17 with showers. Hobart 14 and showers. In Adelaide, showers there as well, 18. Perth, more showers and 19 degrees. Alice Springs 32 and partly cloudy. And here in Horsham, we're expecting a top of 16 degrees and a shower or two. And just watching that sky out my window, we're getting less and less of the blue sky and more of the clouds as the day goes on. And that's your roundup of the weather from the major centres.
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5: Boss man called me in again. He had some things to say. Change your attitude or this is it. I said, yeah, boss, I've been thinking. You're absolutely right. But you ain't firing me, 'cause I just quit.

Becky Cole, More Cows Than Cowgirls. And prior to that, Working Overtime on a Good Time by Adam Harvey. We've got Alan Caswell up next, and this one's called Things I Should Have Told You. A lot of very wise words in the middle of this one.

full of stuff I should have said. By the time you get to read it, I'll be gone, defunct and dead. Wish I was there to tell you that I'm sorry for your loss, but as I'm the one you're missing, probably wouldn't mean a lot. I guess that this is my last chance to get things off my chest. My parents' skills were DIY, but I always did my best. You kids have all turned out okay, and I think you should be proud. There's things that I

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There's things I should have told you, so I'm telling you today. Don't be scared to say you're sorry. No one's always right. And if you're wrong, don't drag it on. Just apologize. 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And if they really piss you off, a Christmas card's enough. There's things I should have told you, like be your own best friend.

0: better way. There's things I should have told you, so I'm telling you today. Don't put parents into nursing homes, it never turns out good. And I've come back to haunt you all like I promised that I would. Treat my dog with love and care like he's your next of kin. Chihuahuas live to 25, so I've left the house to him.
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Alan Jackson there with Summertime Blues. We had Clancy Pie prior to that with My Hometown and Alan Caswell, Things I Should Have Told You. To take us up to the next lot of news and weather, oh, I suppose I probably should tell you about our CD giveaway. Today's album was Casey Barnes Made for This, and tomorrow morning Kevin Walsh will have the Wolf Brothers album Kids on Cassette to give away when he hosts Good Morning Country. But right now, let's go to the news with a track by Justin Landers. It's called My Old Man.

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2: Good morning, I'm Laura Devoy. The federal opposition is set to unveil plans to cut the tobacco excise by 80%. The current rate is $1.55 per cigarette, and the amount increases in March and September each year based on average weekly ordinary time earnings. Since the introduction of the excise, the sale of illicit tobacco has increased significantly. One Nation previously announced plans to cut the excise by 75% and pause indexation for 3 years, while Labor says it has no plans for any changes. Opposition leader Angus Taylor will announce his policy today. Telstra has paid a fine of more than $277,000 for failing to protect consumers from scams. The Australian Communications and Media Authority found between January and October 2025, Telstra did not use required identity authentication process in 15 unauthorised SIM swaps. ACMA also identified 13 instances where Telstra's agents failed to provide additional fraud protections to customers who had raised concerns, or where the telco had information to identify them as being at risk of fraud. Indigenous water organisations are calling on the federal government to deliver a strong national vision through its current review of the Federal Water Act. The organisations represent more than 100 nations, peoples and language groups who want Indigenous authority, knowledge and governance to be central to any reforms. Spokesperson Professor Anne Polina says the renewed laws must respect Indigenous peoples' enduring rights, responsibilities and relationships with water.
3: Aboriginal people have cared for Australian rivers, for groundwaters, for springs, for wetlands and water country for thousands of years. And this is not simply environmental management. We share the understanding that healthy water is fundamental to healthy country, healthy people, and keeping our communities sustainable. That knowledge and responsibility should be recognised as part of Australia's national water governance.
2: Australia's largest art fair is showing an age-old medium is dominating the contemporary art scene. In an historic railway workshop in the Sydney suburb of Everleigh, more than 100 galleries from across the world will showcase 500 artists from today until Sunday. Sydney Contemporary has recorded more than $154 million in art sales since it began a decade ago. Prices at this year's fair range from less than $50 to more than $1 million. Dominating the modern art world is painting. Its renaissance will be explored in one of the program's panel discussions. The contributions of Australians to sustainability and the environment are set to be recognised, with nominations opening for next year's Landcare Awards. The Bob Hawke Landcare Award recipient will receive $30,000 to further develop their knowledge, skills and contribution to Landcare. Landcare spokesperson Karen Walsh told National Radio News about past winners.
4: And there have been some wonderful agricultural projects where farmers have focused on enhancing sustainable agriculture on their farms. And this year we saw Holbrook Landcare, they were the award winner, and they are really supporting community groups, the sustainable agricultural land and the environment in which we live.
2: Turning to sport, in tennis, Alex de Minaur is through to the second round of the US Open after a straight sets win in a match that was delayed multiple times due to rain. The second round of the Grand Slam tournament got underway early this morning. Taylor Preston lost her match, while James Duckworth, Kim Birrell and Maya Joint are all due on court today.
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0: and welcome back to Good Morning Country, coming to you on the Community Radio Network through your local community radio station. I'm Heather Farrell. I'm a volunteer presenter at my local station, which is Triple H FM in Horsham in Western Victoria. It's Thursday morning, the 3rd of September, and I certainly hope you've woken up to a wonderful day. Our CD giveaway competition was won today by number 70, which was Rebecca from Kelso. And the prize she has won is Casey Barnes' new album, Made for This. And Kevin Walsh will have the Wolf Brothers album, Kids on Cassette, to give away tomorrow morning when he hosts Good Morning Country from the bunker at Harrington. But right now, let's go to the west for our weather.
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0: And as is customary at this time of the morning, we read out the weather for Western Australia and for my hometown. So Albany, expecting a top of 19 degrees with a shower or two. Bunbury, 18 degrees and showers increasing. Karratha, sunny and 32. Newman, partly cloudy, 34. Kununurra, partly cloudy, 36. Broome, mostly sunny and 31. And in Perth, a top of 19 degrees and showers. And here in Horsham, we're expecting a top of 16 degrees and a shower or two. And that blue sky I had half an hour ago has all gone. Lots of clouds out there at the moment, so we are likely to be having that shower or two today. And that's your roundup of the weather from Western Australia and from my hometown.

Jane Denham with Trucker Chicks from an album called Shake This Town. We had Alan Jackson, She's Got the Rhythm and I Got the Blues, and the Little Willies with Lee Alexander and Nora Jones there on lead vocals with Easy as the Rain. Patsy and Dave are coming up next, and this is their brand new release. It's called Garland's Rainbow.

Luke O'Shea and Medicine Wheel with Making Memories. We had Max Jackson prior to that with Fixin' Things, and Patsy and Dave with their latest single, Garland's Rainbow. Well, thank you for joining me for Good Morning Country this morning, coming to you from my hometown of Horsham in Western Victoria. I'm Heather Farrell. I'll be back with you next Thursday morning. And in the meantime, we've got Kevin Walsh hosting Good Morning Country on tomorrow morning, right through until Wednesday. So make sure you tune in. And tomorrow morning, he will have the Wolf Brothers album Kids on Cassette to give away. Well, I hope you have a wonderful week ahead of you. I'm hoping for a wonderful week too. I'm going to close off with a track by Justin Landers, and I know I do it every Thursday morning. It's called Be a Little Kinder, and it does have a very important message. And as Dolly Parton once said, if you see someone without a smile, please give them one of yours. And I'll catch you next Thursday morning for more Good Morning Country.

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1: National Radio News.
2: Good morning, I'm Shannon Kirkwood. Australia will deploy a team of specialist drone operators to help with a search and rescue effort in Nepal. Laura Devoy reports.
3: The federal government says Nepal has requested support for its ongoing search operations more than a week after catastrophic floods hit the country and neighbouring Tibet. Members of Fire and Rescue New South Wales and the Queensland Fire Department will travel to Nepal over the coming days as part of a 15-person disaster assistance response team. They will use advanced drone technology to provide rapid mapping and imaging to support Nepali authorities in the search. 38 Australians remain unaccounted for. Foreign Minister Penny Wong says Australian officials are working closely with Nepal and China to support efforts to establish their whereabouts and provide assistance to country and neighbouring Tibet. Members of Fire and Rescue New South Wales and the Queensland Fire Department will travel to Nepal over the coming days as part of a 15-person disaster assistance response team. They will use advanced drone technology to provide rapid mapping and imaging to support Nepali authorities in the search. 38 Australians remain unaccounted

0: Tobacco has increased significantly. One Nation previously announced plans to cut the excise by 75%. Today, opposition leader Angus Taylor will outline a coalition policy to slash the excise by 80% and legalise vapes. Deputy leader Jane Hume has told the Nine Network it will disrupt the organised crime which has taken over the market.
1: This is not a slogan. This is not a headline. This is a solution to a policy problem, a failure of this government. In fact, the coalition would like to push the government to adopt this policy.
0: The federal government says it has no plans to reduce the excise at this stage. The Australian and US defence ministers have met in the US overnight. Richard Marles and Pete Hegseth have agreed to accelerate force posture initiatives at Australian bases, increase cooperation in combined logistics and build greater interoperability through joint exercises. The pair have marked the 75th anniversary of the ANZUS deal between Australia, the US and New Zealand. A multi-million dollar centre of research excellence is being established to help investigate the rising number of bowel cancer cases among young Australians. Known as Artemis, the five-year program involves a 22-member team from six universities, four research institutes and four hospitals. Bowel cancer is the deadliest cancer among Australians aged 25 to 44. The centre's director, Associate Professor Dan Buchanan, says there's limited information on the cause of early-onset bowel cancer.
2: What we currently know is about 20% of early onset bowel cancers are caused by inherited changes in our DNA. But for the majority, we don't know what the causes are. The leading hypotheses are that our modern lifestyle, our different diet are contributing to this increasing rate of early onset bowel cancer. And we think that this is being mediated by changes in the gut microbiome.
0: A New South Wales woman who died while bushwalking in the state's Southern Highlands will be farewelled today. 18-year-old Lily Hooper was last heard from on the 12th of August when she set out for a hike in the Natai National Park. Her body was found 8 days later. Her mother says it's believed she suffered a fall and died the day she went missing. Kiralee Hooper has described her daughter as headstrong, independent and fearless. And flag-raising ceremonies are being held around the nation today to mark Australian National Flag Day, celebrating the first time the flag was flown on September the 3rd, 1901. Turning to sport now, the NRL will trial a contentious rule change proposal in a match between the Canterbury-Bankstown Bulldogs and the Brisbane Broncos. Both teams are out of finals contention. Tonight's clash will be their final match of the year. The NRL has been looking at a change which would see teams who concede a try choose whether to kick off or receive the ball when play restarts. It was trialled last week in a match between the Broncos and Melbourne Storm. And in tennis, Australian Alex de Minaur is through to the second round of the US Open after a straight sets win this morning.
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0: Hi, I'm Shazalee. Welcome to the International Show as we present the new releases in the world today. 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We thank all our partnering stations for joining us. And welcome to the show, my partner in crime this week, Dr. Laura Nichols. How are you, Doc?
1: Doing great. Great to be here with you and welcoming all these new artists into the airwaves.
0: It's really exciting. We've got some great new music once again. Plus, we have some of the hit songs and a few really wonderful interviews at the end of the show. But first off is a brand new single from LaCosta Tucker. And I have to say that LaCosta is one of my favourite artists releasing music to the airwaves here in Australia these days. LaCosta first rose to national prominence in the 1970s after signing with Capitol Records. And she went on to have a great career. Recently, she's been releasing songs like Woman Behind the Wheel, Your Shadow's Gone. Those songs have been released and have gone all the way to number one. So she's revived her career beautifully. So we might have a listen to the brand new single for LaCosta.

0: That was LaCosta Tucker's brand new single, It Matters to Me. And this song was written by some Nashville songwriters that are very well-known, Ed Hill and Mark D. Sanders. And interestingly enough, this was the song that became one of Faith Hill's really early hits, and it was on the title track of her multi-platinum second album. So this is a song that we should all know, but maybe we haven't heard it for a while.
1: It's a great new track. Absolutely no doubt that it will be a hit song, Doc. I think it's a beauty.
0: Yeah, I agree with you, Shazza. I expect this to go all the way.
1: And next we have a song that was also huge in its day, Cowboy in a Continental Suit, which was a Marty Robbins song. It's been beautifully performed by Col Thompson, and Col is actually one of the great male vocalists in Australia. His connection with this song began through his mother, and she owned Marty Robbins's Gunfighter ballad album. And as a youngster, Col would spend hours listening to those songs. He does them so well. Let's have a listen to the brand new single for Col Thompson, Cowboy in a Continental Suit.
2: He walked out in the rain, all dressed up to the brim. Said he just came down from a place called Highland Ridge. He said he came to ride the horse, the one they call the brute. But he didn't look like a cowboy in his continental suit. We sniggered at the way he dressed, but he never said a word. He walked right past the rest of us as though he never heard. $1,000 went to the man who could ride this wild cayuse. The meaner horse was never born than the one they call the brute. The horse that he was looking for was in chute number 8.

Well, he rode himself a curly and he lit it standing there. Blew himself a smoke ring and he watched it disappear. We thought he must have been crazy when he opened up the gate. Standing just inside was 1,500 pounds of hay. The buckskin tried to run him down, but the stranger was too quick. Stepped astride and threw his arms around the horse's neck. And he pulled himself on the back of the horse they call the brute. Sat like he was born there in his continental suit. The brute's hind legs were in the air, his front legs on the ground.

0: was Cole Thompson's brand new single, Cowboy in a Continental Suit, a Marty Robbins standard ballad. Cole has a really great voice. He does such a beautiful job with bringing us back to those songs that Marty Robbins put out there and that we know and love. If you're a Marty Robbins fan, and FYI, if you're a Marty Robbins fan, then you know he's from Glendale, Arizona in the United States. So well done, Cole.
1: Yeah, I think that's going to be another beauty for Cole. Very rarely does he release a song and it doesn't hit the charts. This one's destined to do the same thing. We have another new song for Zither Jackson also, and Zither has been consistently releasing singles to radio, and I think that there's been barely a month go by that he hasn't released a new single. Over the past decade, he has embraced country music as a powerful new chapter in his creative journey, and his debut album, Valleys of Your Mind, introduced a collection of original songs. Here's his new single, Celestial Love, by Zither Jackson.

0: And that was Zither Jackson with Celestial Love. And it's just another one of Zither's new songs that we're hearing off of his brand new album. You know, he always brings something new and different to the table when we get a release of his. So you just never know what to expect. Look forward to seeing what else you have out there, Zither, for us on the airwaves.
1: And I'm really excited that Shazalee has a new single, Doc. And I've just released a brand new gospel song. To Live in Love and Light was released on my Blessings album. And throughout my life, I have just lived a very guided life. There's been no questioning the fact that I live in the light. And I wanted to put out this song because we have been doing it in the touring show that we're taking to America. And so it's great to share To Live in Love and Light with the World Radio by Shazalee.

0: Chazalee with To Live in Love and Light. And yes, this is a great new track that I have really enjoyed listening to throughout the touring of the Butler Band throughout Queensland and New South Wales. Great sound, great message, great songwriting. Love everything about this single.
1: Thanks, Doc. And next we have a bloke who's releasing his very first single to international radio. Charlie Adams actually is a singer-songwriter from Nundle, which is a very small community nestled in the hills outside Tamworth. And it's up in the mountains, beautiful spot. And Charlie has been quite inspired to write a lot of music living up in that region. He also comes into Tamworth and is involved in the monthly songwriting sessions that they have down here. Great to see him releasing a song to radio that he has written, Sweet Adeline, Charlie Adams.

0: That was Charlie Adams with Sweet Adeline. And as you said, Shazza, he's from Nundle, which has become one of my favorite little towns here in New South Wales while I've been visiting Australia. And it's always interesting to see the kinds of stories and things that draw a singer-songwriter in to write new songs, and their experiences are often what they draw from. So this, again, was interesting for me to see someone from a small town that I visited, you know, what kinds of things interest them and really embody their songwriting.
1: Yeah, great to see you releasing music to radio, Charlie Adams. And we also wanted to revisit a track by Larry Cann. And Larry is actually going over to America later this year, and he's going to be involved in some of the events that we are. So it'll be nice to cross paths over there. But this song is called Somewhere in Montana. It's been recently released, and it follows a remarkable run of chart success and continues the momentum of his current album, The Songsmith. Great song, great artist. Here is Larry Cann, Somewhere.

0: That was Larry Cann, Somewhere in Montana, his brand new single to the radio airwaves, talking about his rodeo life, his time in the United States where he was a rodeo cowboy. And I love hearing songs that are inspired by real experiences. Larry really is that Australian-American cowboy embodiment.
1: The real deal. He's a true traditional country music artist.
0: Absolutely.
1: Yeah. Anyway, the number one track on the Oz Hot Tracks All Genre chart this week is none other than Patsy and Dave, Goodbye in Her Eyes.

0: was the number one track on Oz Hot Tracks All Genre chart, Patsy and Dave with Goodbye in Her Eyes. Big fan of Patsy and Dave. Congratulations, guys. Keep up the good work.
1: Yeah, they always release incredible material. And as does this bloke. The number one track on the Australian country chart this week is Levi Kobe. Congratulations, Red, White and Blue.

0: And that was Levi Kobe, Red, White, and Blue, with the number one track on the Australian country chart this week. Again, another great song, a patriotic song. Love his sound, love his voice. Congratulations, Levi.
1: Thanks for joining me, Doc. It's always a pleasure to be with you. Another great show. Great to be sharing the new music. And we have interviews by Mark Eckel now for Highway 95 and Darrigan. Thanks a lot, Doc. Catch you next week.
0: Catch you next week, Shazza. Great to be here with you, releasing all this beautiful music into the Australian airwaves and beyond.
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2: 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And for our international show today, I have the wonderful Nicole Byland. Nicole is half of a great team of Nicole and Bob Dershow from Highway 95. No strangers to the listeners across the Australian Country Music Network. And it's great to have Nicole getting her up early in Western Australia. Hi, Nicole.
3: Good morning. How are you, Mark?
2: Good, thank you. I always think of you people in Western Australia because being 2 hours behind the East Coast, it's. I'm sorry for getting you up so early.
3: That's okay. You're lucky. I'm an early riser.
2: I tell you, things have really happened for you and Bob over recent years, but I suppose the highlight, and you tell me if it was or not, was your Queensland invitation to the great events up there.
3: Oh, definitely one of our major highlights. Like we couldn't be more grateful to be asked to come over. We met up with a fellow called Nipper Brown at the CMCs, and he just trusted in us, and he got us over. He'd never heard us play live before, and it was really amazing. And what I really love is that we had the opportunity to play most of our original music, and the audience just were there. Like it was actually phenomenal. Like we couldn't have been happier with the show. Yeah.
2: I've seen videos and people going crazy over you, so it's fantastic. I just forget, I'm sorry, what was the name of the festival?
3: It was the Mareeba Rodeo.
2: That's right. Yeah, that's one of their biggest events, isn't it, over there in Queensland?
3: Yeah, it was really great. The turnout was amazing, yeah.
2: And it gave you the opportunity, I suppose, of showcasing your new song, Back to the Country.
3: Yes, we did play that one along with a lot of other new stuff that people haven't heard before. So we've been experimenting with all different kinds of sounds, and we're really excited to start recording and releasing new songs. And this is one of them, and it's really exciting every day. Every time we release a new song, it's exciting because we never know where it's going to go. And
2: it's a great follow-up to Drunk on Vinyl, because that was a real party song. And this is a real country song, isn't it? You wrote this. It's called Back to the Country.
3: Yes. So this one is one that I wrote. It was basically, my parents come to visit. Like I've been in the Pilbara now for over 15 odd years and away from family and home. And so when you hear the words, take me back to the country, it was actually me thinking, you know, it's time to go home. Right. And we've kind of made that decision. We've built a house down south and we will be moving home over the next couple of years. And, you know, Bob and his family have also made plans to move down there, so Highway 95 will be moving.
2: Wow, and the base is in Perth itself, is it?
3: Yeah, around Perth. Yeah, right. Just in like more so the rural in the Wheatbelt, and also at Baskerville Way and 2J. So there's a few different couple of places just on the outskirts of Perth, which would be really nice because we're not city folk.
2: No, and it will be nice because not only lifestyle-wise, but of course to spread your music, because there's a lot of festivals down that way too, isn't there?
3: Yeah, exactly. And the rest of our band is down there as well, so which is fantastic. So we're hoping it'll mean another step on top of, or another milestone for us, and to get our teeth into something different. Yeah.
2: As you said, and give you the opportunity to release more music and be in the studio more often. So that's fantastic. All right, Nicole, will you give the best to Bob from us, won't you?
3: And I will.
2: And please introduce your new song for all the world to listen to.
3: Yeah, good morning, everyone. Nicole here from Highway 95, and you're listening to our brand new single out today called Back to the Country. Hope you enjoy it.
2: Fantastic. Thanks, Nicole.
3: Thank you, Matt.

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1: 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And for our international show today, I've got Burgi and Frisco Caro, and what a entertainer this man is. He provides the wonderful production behind Derrigan. And in a way that he writes, produces, and he's one of the instrumentalists as well. I'd like to introduce you to the main man with Derrigan Production, Get What You Believe, Bert. How are you, Bert?
2: Good, mate. How are you going?
1: Very, very well, thank you. And it's great to have you online, because we've waited for this for some time now. You've tried desperately to follow up Lied on the Way In, which turned out to be such a great number for you, and we've been trying to get another one on air for the last 12 months, haven't we?
2: We have, mate, and actually I had it like 95% done for, you know, 9 months, but you know, there was a little you know, a few hiccups, you know, along the way, which delayed things, but it's done now. And I'm pretty happy with it.
1: And, well, so am I. I think it's just terrific. But the important part about developing this song and also getting into the studio was to get the right people, particularly the vocalists. And you always have at your fingertips wonderful instrumentalists from over there in Western Australia, including yourself on bass, I believe. So tell us about the story behind your lead vocalist.
2: Keelan Rivers, a young fella, he's an Irish kid, he's early 20s, he's a truck driver, and you know, Monday to Fridays he's driving a truck, and then on the weekends he heads out and does rodeos and sings to 5,000 people. Now, I didn't really know Keelan, to be honest, but a friend of mine, I was having a bit of a whinge to him, the fact that I did have a misstart on vocals. I don't sing myself, so, you know, I look for a vocalist I think can do a good job of this, on each of the songs. And my mate said, I've got just the guy. So, you know, Keelan came in and we recorded the vocal, and it came out great. I really, really thought he did a great job of capturing the story and articulating it.
1: Yeah, that's really important from a songwriter's perspective too, Bert, isn't it?
2: It's hard to do, man, because, you know, yeah, as a songwriter, you sort of got an idea in your head how the lyric is intended, and then somebody else has got to take that and try and articulate it in a way that, you know, you're happy with. And Keel was able to do that, and, yeah, hats off to him.
1: Let's talk about the lyrics now. What got you to sit down and write Get What You Believe?
2: Well, it's the song's a bit of a reflection on, you know, in early life we shape our beliefs and our perception, and then in later life those, you know, perceptions kind of shape us. And so it's a bit about that. It's about a guy who had a bit of a tough life, you know, sort of a bit of a cynic, if you like, and it's written on behalf of somebody who met that person and tried to help them out. They in a relationship, tried to help them out, thought sort of they could get them, you know, thinking the right way, more positively, I guess, about things, and ultimately failing. So, yeah, that's kind of the story of the lyric.
1: Yeah, no, fantastic. Real personal thing, isn't it, this song?
2: Yeah, well, I mean, the story is fictional, but it is based on a conversation I had with a mate in that very predicament. So, it was that sentiment of, God, you know, I wish you'd look at all the positive stuff that's going on, not just all the negative stuff. You know, we've all got both going on at any time. It's what we put our attention on, I guess. So, yeah, so that's where it came from.
1: Great talking to you, Brett, because I always think it's so important to not only talk to the person that produces great product, but also has the insight to put out such meaningful lyrics and songs. So keep it going. We'll always be interested in your music here at Oz Country Music Radio and straight across the Australian Country Music Network, and I'm sure this song's going to do great things for you. So, Brett, how about introducing the song and we'll get the world to listen, mate.
2: Sure. This is Derrigan with Get What You Believe.
1: Thanks, Brett. We'll catch up with you.
2: Cheers, mate.
1: Bye for now.

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1: National Radio News.
2: Good morning, I'm Shannon Kirkwood. Damage assessments are being conducted after a fire tore through one of Tasmania's major power stations. Emergency services were called to the Tungatina Power Station in Tasmania's Central Highlands about 9 p.m. last night. It took several hours to contain the blaze.
3: We do have crews on scene throughout the morning to make the scene safe so that the fire scene examiners can enter.
2: Hydro Tasmania says there were no employees or contractors on site when the fire began. It says the power system continues to operate securely and there is no risk to energy supply. Defence Minister Richard Marles has discussed AUKUS during a meeting with the US Secretary of War Pete Hegseth overnight. The pair have met at the Pentagon, commemorating the 75-year anniversary of the ANZUS Treaty. Mr Hegseth says they also discussed how both nations will continue to advance the alliance and strengthen deterrence in the Pacific. Prior to those discussions, Minister Marles was in San